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1: Can't believe we got 4 days left of free money chances and all the things you need to remember if you want the chance to win here. Just two songs away. 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

0: Lexington's Rock Station, 100.1 WKQQ. 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
1: Oh, my gosh! 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

100.1 WKQQ. Just had friends just a few nights ago catch Journey. They were like, dude, you would never know there's anything going on inside that band. Arnell was fantastic. If he's struggling, he's hiding it, which is unfortunate. But the show and the hits and the memories just came oozing out. I'm like, that's good. These shows are not cheap, man. Bang for the buck is what it's all about.

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It's human nature to need caffeine and music to get through the workday. 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

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That's it. You set us as number one, and you are literally two taps away from your rock and your winning.

0: 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If the beach is definitely in your plans this late spring, early summer, whatever, what the dumb of the day might be able to help you out here. It's Big Rig. So if you go, you know, seagulls are a common pain, right? They like to take your food. They like to mess up your whole place. When you go down in the water and your stuff is sitting there with your towels and your chairs and the seagulls are like, let's get it, right? So science has been studying this now for years. And you know what they found keeps the birds away? Not a baseball bat, not seagull repellent, doesn't exist. It's googly eyes on your food containers, like giant cartoon eyes. Because what they've learned is seagulls don't like to make eye contact. They're very paranoid. They don't like to know that you're watching them. Therefore, they won't come at you. That's why normally they sneak attack you. Like you're having a sandwich, you're drifted off into the abyss, and they fly in behind you and poof, next thing you go, it's out of your hand. Yeah. So seagulls, googly eyes on all your food containers, and your summer should be seagull free.
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0: 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Armenian businessman.
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3: 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Eddie Vedder's Oahu Festival comes up again this coming September. It's in Southern California. He does it every single year. Has a lot of great artists, very diverse lineup. Billy Idol is on for this year, too. If you hit Eddie Vedder's socials, you'll find out about it, and you can read about it in last week's Big Rig Rock Reports. 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

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Legends like Lynyrd Skynyrd and Foreigner want to party with you. And we have your chance through the end of this week to pick your destination and even more. I'll tell you everything just two songs from now. It's Classic Cooper.

0: Lexington's Rock Station, 100.1 WKQQ. Lynyrd Skynyrd and Foreigner, they have got a huge tour, and they want to bring you out to see them. And the best part is you get to pick the city you want to go see them in. It's Big Rig. Yeah, you pick the city. Then we take care of all the other stuff. We've got VIP for you for both bands, which is pretty sweet. Then you got airfare, hotel, ground transportation. All you got to figure out is what city you want to see them in and who you're going to take for your night of rock.
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Lexington's Rock Station, 100.1 WKQQ. Today, we've been remembering Chris Cornell from Soundgarden and, of course, Audioslave as well. Today marks 9 years since we lost Chris. Yeah, 9 years ago today after their show at the Fox Theater in Detroit. He was found later that night dead in his hotel room.

Wagon Symphony's coming back with 100.1 WKQQ. It's Big Wig. We're saluting Def Leppard's 40th anniversary of Hysteria. 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

0: 100.1 WKQQ. We are getting ready for the unofficial start of summer this weekend, but it's also the weekend that we remember those who gave all for the freedoms we have today. You know, like getting on social media, yelling at each other, and saying things we would probably never, ever say to someone's face because, well, that's just who we are. We've become. And yeah, that's part of the freedoms that we give. The good, the bad, the ugly. But they're there. And a lot of men and women gave their lives that we can live this way every single day. You have choices. And a lot of people around the globe do not. And that's why we are envied as a country. And there are many to thank that we can't because they passed. But this Memorial Day weekend is the time to do it. I put together a list of ways that you can honor the fallen, places where you can go, gestures you can do. Yeah, right on my Big Rig blog when you hit our website.
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1: 50th anniversary for this monster from Aerosmith. A lot of big 5-0s this year. 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

Lexington's Rock Station, 100.1 WKQQ. A little bit after 10 o'clock, getting ready for a big weekend of the biggest songs. The biggest rockers, the Memorial Day 500. 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It's My Hero, Foo Fighters first.

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0: 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Great videos out on social media starring Morgan Wallen, country star who played in Gainesville, Florida Friday night on his stadium tour. That is the birthplace of Tom Petty, so clearly he was going to play some Tom Petty, and he did. And the stadium and the audio is something else you got to see. Fired up when you get a chance.
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1: What a week of weird stories and charities that are getting busted for fraud. It's just like one after another. The latest is the New York City SantaCon. So every year, people come dressed as Santa. It's raised a ton of money. $1.4 million has been raised since 2014 to 2022. That's when the person of interest was taking almost all the money and spending it on, get this, hula hoop costumes for Burning Man and cryptocurrency investments. $1.4 million. It's like, people wonder, like, why are charities having a rough time getting money now? Because no one trusts anybody, especially the vague ones that are online. I mean, how many days do you have charities pop up in your Facebook feed? And you're like, or a friend is doing a charity fundraiser for this, and they put a link up, and you're like, well, is it real? Because unless we actually see the charity hand over the money the person is supposed to help, I don't think anybody has any trust in that system at all anymore.
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1: A lot of artists are very, very talented. A lot of people don't know that Wolfgang Van Halen plays every single instrument, everything on his albums. His band just tours with him. Ed Roland did this back in the 90s for this album. Prince did it in the 80s for all of his music. It's crazy. These are true artist talents.

100.1 WKQQ Lexington's rock station. If you forgot all about it, maybe this upcoming Memorial Day weekend is the time you sit down and you watch Billy Idol Should Be Dead. And the reason that he really got discovered was because of the lead vocalist of this band, Mark Bolan from T-Rex. He recorded an episode of Mark's very kooky show. And unfortunately, Mark Bolan would die just a couple of days later. But the shows in the can would go on to air, Billy's being one of them. And the

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1: Final 4 days of the cash chances are here, starting again tomorrow, all the way through Friday, every hour, 9 a.m. through 5 p.m. But here's the best part, right? 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
3: 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Hey, quick question for the parents listening right now. 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

Lexington's Rock Station, 100.1 WKQQ. Bon Jovi and the boys are already rehearsing for their upcoming back-to-back weekends, one of those being at Madison Square Garden. That's going to be a hell of a time. It's You Give Love a Bad Name with the Big Rig.

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You ready for Brit Floyd? They are the world's greatest Pink Floyd show, and they're bringing the Wall, the Moon, and Beyond tour. It's going to be a hell of a time. 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
1: Have an awesome night tonight, Big Rig. 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
1: Sticks and Chicago on the road all summer long. And yep, you'll see him do this one. Tommy Shaw Lee for Renegade on your Monday night with the Big Rig. Oh.

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0: Lexington's Rock Station 100.1 WKQQ. Lynyrd Skynyrd's going to be spending a lot of time this summer with Foreigner on tour. And some of the dates, No Foreigner, Loverboy in place of Foreigner. Two from Lynyrd Skynyrd as we get two for Tuesday rolling here on the third shift. It's the Red Eye Rock Lounge radio show. Doc Reno, I am your host for the fun and festivities. 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
1: We are off and running with my second favorite day of the week. It's officially Two for Tuesday. It's the Red Eye Rock Lounge Radio Show. You asked me for two tonight for Led Zeppelin, so I'm going to do that right now.
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0: 100.1 WKQQ. The other side, Aerosmith on this 2 for Tuesday. It's the Red Eye Rock Lounge radio show. Tell me what you think of this. 2 in 5 Americans had no contact with a loved one in the past year, according to a new survey. There's a ton of loved ones I haven't had contact with in more than a year. What do you want me to do, call everybody?
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0: 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Final week for the cash contest. Let's try to win some money today on this Tuesday, all right? $1,000 keywords are back, and the first one's coming up later on this morning.

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0: 100.1 WKQQ. And let's get to our knuckleheads in the news here tonight. Two knuckleheads, both 18, in Florida. There's got to be video of this somewhere online. They get arrested after they took a lawnmower, a riding lawnmower, and they drove it through a Target store.
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tomorrow, tomorrow. My goal today is to remember all the things I needed to get done yesterday and put them off until Wednesday. Why? It's 2 for Tuesday. 100.1 WKQQ, Lexington's Rock Station.

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1: Gotta love the twofers. 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
0: 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I thought it was really funny. This guy turned his pregnant wife's text messages into a pop punk song, and it's an absolute banger, man. It's a great tune. You got to see it. It's on my Facebook page. Lexington's Rock Station, 100.1 WKQQ.
1: 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You're going to get keywords throughout the day today. First one's coming up later on this morning. 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

turned it up loud in high school and college. 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

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Two from Def Leppard. It's the Red Eye Rock Lounge Radio Show. Let's see what you think of this. The internet is debating on which way you should face when showering. And experts say there's not really one correct way that you should move around when you're in the shower. That's usually what I do. Normally, I usually have my back to the water. 100.1 WKQQ. Throughout the day today on this Tuesday, $1,000 keywords on the radio. And when you get one, just send it to our website. And you might walk away with that $1,000.

0: 100.1 WKQQ, Lexington's Rock Station. Rocking out technically three, but we'll call it two from Van Halen on this Two for Tuesday. It's the Red Eye Rock Lounge radio show. It's Doc here. 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

three horrible facts. Today is not Friday. Tomorrow is not Friday. Even the day after that is not Friday. Here's a terrific fact. Today is Two for Tuesday. 100.1 WKQQ, Lexington's Rock Station.

0: watching Lexington 100.1 WKQQ. Throwing down some serious rock and roll on this Two for Tuesday as we go from AC/DC to Metallica.
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It's your buddy Doc here. You know, Blackjack and Symphony are rolling back into the Opera House on September 13th. And this time around, they're going to recreate Def Leppard's Hysteria album note for note. 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

King Lexington, 100.1 WKQQ. Two from Guns N' Roses. As we continue on with Two for Tuesday, Doc Reno here. Our friends at Food and Wine Magazine taste tested light beers and came up with a list of their top five light beers. If you like light beer, I like light beer. Number five, Busch. Number four, Natty Light. Three, Coors Light. Two, Bud Light. Number one, my favorite, Miller Lite. Back in Lexington, 100.1 WKQQ. Cash contest is back on this Tuesday. That's right, your first keyword.

100.1 WKQQ. Steve Miliband on this 2 for Tuesday. It's the Red Eye Rock Lounge radio show. Thanks for hanging out with us, third shifters. Our late night drivers, do appreciate you. It's Doc here. Our Gen Z listeners, the top 10 big cities for Gen Z college grads. You know, personally and professionally, these top 10 towns are where you might

0: might want to think about relocating if you want to have a great opportunity for, you know, personal life, professional life, all that good stuff. This list just came out. 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

0: You know what's good about Tuesdays? Nothing. Wait, one thing. Taco Tuesday. And two for Tuesday. So, two things. 100.1 WKQQ, Lexington's Rock Station.
1: Rumors spread around in that Texas town. About the shack outside the game. You know what I'm talking about. Just let me know if you wanna go to that whole mile on the range. They got a lot of nice girls.

100.1 WKQQ, Lexington's Rock Station. Roger Daltrey of The Who just wrapped up his sixth and his seventh Rock and Roll Fantasy Camp, both in Miami, Florida, as we do two now from The Who.

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Rocking out some Brian Adams, run to you on the Late Show of Rock and Roll. It's the Red Eye Rock Lounge radio show. What's up, third shifters? Thanks for tuning in. It's Doc Reno here. A new survey asked for Americans to name the top word that described 2026 so far. And the number one answer, stressful. 100.1 WKQQ. Final week for the cash contest, so let's try to win some money today. What do you think? $1,000 keywords throughout the day on this Tuesday. First one's coming up later on this morning.

0: definitely wasn't the right.
1: Yeah, it's definitely like that geezer's cruising for bruising.
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balancing up that plate, but it's not 100%. But there's five states that will: Montana, New Mexico, Oklahoma, West Virginia, and Connecticut. And there's two states where it's already taken: South Dakota and Maine. And there's one state that would allow you to have it, and it's available. And if you're listening to us in Vermont right now, you can get that plate.

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The old man didn't care about people anyway. All he cared about was his money. He stuffed it all down into mason jars and he'd bury it all around. And on certain nights, if the moon was right, he'd dig it up out of the ground. He'd pour it all out on the

The Cable Boys was white trash and lived over on Carver's Creek. They were mean as a snake and sneaky as a cat and belligerent when they'd speak. One night the oldest brother said, y'all meet me in the woody swamp later, and we'll take old Lucius's money and we'll feed him to the alligators. They found the old man out in the back with a shovel in his hand, 13 rusty mason jars and just

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It's been 50 years ago, and you can go by there yet. There's a spot in the yard in the back of that shack where

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0: 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You can punch up any of our stations and listen to the show. I guess the chaos never ends in Florida. There's always something going on, all kinds of crazy criminals and things like that. And now it's been officially announced that not only is it rainy season, soon to be hurricane season, but in the state of Florida, currently it is now alligator mating season. 100.1 WKQQ, Lexington's Rock Station. Final week for the cash contest, so let's try to win some money today. What do you think? $1,000 keywords on the radio throughout the day today. First one is this morning, and then when you get one on the radio, go to our website, send it to us, and you might walk away with $1,000.

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1: Welcome to the wildly successful Mr. Obvious Show. I'm your host, Mr. Obvious. Let's take a call. Hello, Mr. Obvious Show.
2: Hello, is this Mr. Obvious?
1: Speaking.
2: Hi, Mr. Obvious. Long-time listener, first-time caller. I just want to say, first of all, I really love your show. Really enjoy listening to it. I think you do a great job.
1: Well, kind words indeed. And thank you, caller, for calling the Mr. Obvious Show.
2: No, Mr. Obvious?
1: Yes?
2: Here's my problem.
1: Oh, okay.
2: Well, thing is, I think I got some kind of animal trapped in my house.
1: Oh, yeah, like a pest problem or something?
2: Yeah, well, it's even bigger than that. I think it's some kind of critter that's trapped down underneath my sink somewhere.
1: Oh, my. Now, do you live in a rural section of town?
2: Yeah, as a matter of fact, I do. I live on the outskirts of town here. And, well, here's the thing. I think it's caught underneath my sink, and I've opened the doors and in my cabinets there and looked underneath, and I can't find it anywhere, but I can hear him down there making noise.
1: Oh, you say you got a critter and you can hear him. Now, what kind of sound does he make, caller?
2: Well, it's kind of a growling, kind of, well, I'll try to imitate it for you. It's kind of like, kind of like that.
1: This is under your sink in your kitchen?
2: Yeah. It sounds like you might be caught down there in the pipes.
1: Now, this is not uncommon for your rurally located homes to have a raccoon or a possum under the house. Now, you say he might be stuck in the pipes?
2: Yeah, that's what it seems like because, in fact, I think that's how he's living there. He seems to eat stuff that my wife throws away down the sink after dinner. She'll wash the leftovers down the sink. After we get done eating, I think that's what he's eating, because I can hear him down there growling and chewing.
1: Huh. What was the sound again, caller?
2: Well, it's she'll put the stuff down there in the sink and run the water, and then you can hear him. It's kind of going, kind of like that.
1: Huh. Now, is there anything else that corresponds with the growling that your wife does there in the kitchen?
2: Huh. Well, it does seem like it usually happens whenever she tries to turn the light on. Yeah, there's a light switch there, and she'll try to turn it on. Thing is, light don't come on. I think the light bulb must be burnt out or something, but I can't even find a place to change the light bulb on it. Anyway, she'll try to turn that light switch on, and you can hear him down there just seems to make him mad as anything.
1: This is in the kitchen under the sink, right?
2: Yeah. Yep. And, you know, I figure he's caught in the pipes.
1: Right.
2: So I figured try to get him out of there. Well, I reached down there with my hands when I heard him growling. And I mean, that thing about ripped my fingers off. Bit into me. Boy, it hurt.
1: Well, I think I know what your problem is, caller. It's a garbage disposal.
2: So, is that something like a raccoon?
1: No, caller, it's,
2: No, something littler, like a mouse.
1: No, caller, it's a machine that's hooked to your drain pipe there under your sink that chews up food that makes it rinse right down the pipe there. It's an actual machine. It's not an animal at all.
2: Huh.
1: Yeah, that's what it is.
2: I never made the connection. Get rid of the garbage.
1: There you go.
2: Sounds like a critter.
1: I know, yeah, it's not a critter. So thanks for calling, though, caller.
2: Mr. Obvious?
1: Yes.
2: You're a lifesaver.
1: Thank you. That'll do it for this week's show. Thank you, and good luck from everyone here on the Mr. Obvious Show.
0: Lightning in a bottle, huh? Hello! Yes, I'm alive. Yes, I'm fine. My goodness.
3: Hello.
0: It's the Bob and Tom Show. We're in the O'Reilly Auto Parts studios. There's Christy Lee.
4: Hello.
0: Tom, don't you feel like you have to go into

0: guests. In fact, Chick, while you were gone, we installed a cart machine over here, these old-fashioned carts.
1: It had just been installed, and evidently we turn it on, and there's a wine.
0: Yeah, we're working on that. Yeah, we're going to get rid of that.
1: All right.
0: Something called dead air.
2: Mm-hmm.
0: That just means if we all stop talking or stop playing music or whatever, it would be very quiet out there. Yeah. You want to avoid that in radio, certainly. But lots of stuff. In any event, I was going over this with a member of our crew a few minutes ago, and I was reminded of an old story about an awkward moment on the show. And I just thought, even though it's sort of inside, if you don't mind, I'm going to repeat it because I'm not sure everybody knows about it.
2: Okay.
0: We had a very, very fine woman that worked here named Jody Stumpy.
2: Yes.
0: And a hard worker, really good at her job.
1: That was her last name.
0: Yeah. Her last name was Stumpy. And she was in the promotions department.
2: Yes, she was.
0: And as it happened, we had lots of guests, and we had an Olympian coming through who was part of the Para Olympics, I believe they call it.
1: Oh, my Lord. I'd forgotten about this.
0: And I don't know if you've heard this story, Pat.
1: Oh, Pat.
0: No.
1: Just say you've heard it.
3: I've heard it.
0: and this guy happened to be a fine athlete who was missing part of one of his legs. So he had an artificial limb, if you will, and just by Jody walked into the air booth, as we call it,
1: the room we broadcast.
0: Yes,
1: from.
0: This room here, and just Bemis thrust her hand out and said, "Hi, I'm Jody Stumpy." The poor guy.
1: Actually, what she said was, "Hi, I'm Jody Stumpy." There wasn't a comedian.
2: There wasn't that pause.
4: No, we
1: had to imply she's calling him Stumpy.
4: I figured there was some narrative liberty.
1: I don't think her name being Stumpy, you didn't have to shove it down our throat. How you doing, Stumpy?
0: It's rather awkward. In any event,
1: it's still just as awkward today, and none of the people involved are in the room right now.
0: But just talking about it, I don't know how I got from radio jargon into that topic, but I did.
1: Goodness.
0: Well, happy anniversary to PJ.
2: Yes, that's a sweet
0: and,
2: story.
0: And getting a little bit of the Mr. Obvious show out there. What's coming up in the sports scene?
1: Well, we had game one of the Western Conference Finals last night, and Wembanyama is on a roll. Oklahoma City beaten in Oklahoma City last night, game one. The Western Conference Finals, 122-115 in double overtime. People are talking, calling this the game of the year in the NBA. Oh, double overtime.
0: Wow.
1: Yet to come. This is going to be a tough, amazing series. And in hockey last night, Alex Newhook, same as the old Hook, scored his second game seven winning goal of the postseason, 11-22, and the Canadiens, 3-2 win over the Sabres in Buffalo. Last night.
4: That's who Tom's rooting for.
1: You rooting for the Canadiens?
0: Yeah, I've got a friend from Montreal.
1: No kidding.
4: The Habs.
1: Is his name Jacques? Is he a Jacques?
0: Actually, two. One of them is named Lamarck.
1: Lamarck.
0: Yeah.
1: Please tell me it's M-A-R-Q-U-E.
0: No, it's just Mark.
1: Okay.
0: Yes. Yeah. And the other one is named Jeff, but they're
2: Canadians.
0: One from Montreal, one from Toronto, and they're communicating with me a little bit about this because I know nothing about it, but just in honor of their fandom, I'm rooting for the Montreal Canadiens. It's been a while since a Canadian team won.
1: I'm a proud American. I don't know.
0: It's their sport.
1: Yeah. Did they invent? I don't wonder where hockey was invented. But I don't know. That might be like a caveman.
0: I would think Finland or something.
1: I would think hockey and showers, cavemen invented those, right?
4: Probably.
1: Waterfalls.
2: Yeah. And
1: a ball and a stick on a frozen pond, you know? Sure.
0: Yeah. Now,
1: possibly where the waterfall for the shower was.
4: Yes.
1: Huh. Yeah.
0: What else is coming up in sports?
1: We've got a world record, and I was going to be snarky about it, but I have not really given it a quick look. An umpire who should be fired. We'll talk about that. Oh, and remember the celebration where the three outfielders from the Giants are getting in and
0: humping
1: each other? Well, there was a meeting. And they might have, they kind of have redone their celebration, but you know, they're boys. They broke out the old one a couple days ago, and some people got upset again. Not NSFW, Tom, not safe for work, is what they're saying.
0: I mean, it looked like they were the three were hugging and humping each other at the same time.
1: Yes,
0: it wasn't

0: celebrating. Celebrating a win. And as Josh pointed out, it looks fun because there are three of them. Now, if it were just two, that's when I might have a problem with it.
1: Those two really like each other.
0: Yeah. Yes, they are congratulating each other. And we have balloons in our world record.
2: Okay.
0: And a turd wrench.
2: We need to hear about your trip.
0: Yes, I went to Dallas. I just hate the word Dallas.
1: Where is that, Texas?
0: Yeah. I saw the Eagles Saturday night in Arlington where the Rangers play. And it was supposed to be their last show ever, is why I went. But they added...
2: They're going to go back to the Sphere.
0: The Sphere, and by God, I'm going to one of those,
3: too. There you go.
0: So, yeah.
2: I saw the Eagles at the Sphere.
3: Might have to go with you.
2: Great show.
0: And I met the biggest fan of Chick McGee on the face of the earth at a Polo outlet store.
3: That's random.
0: And his name is David Smith. He's originally from England, I think, and now he lives in Dallas. And I was looking for a shirt, and he goes, "You're going to think this is weird, but you look exactly like, are you Chick McGee?" And I said, "Well, if I'm not, I'm wearing his underwear."
2: Yeah.
0: That's what I always tell him. That's a line I have for the kids.
2: What did he offer you for it?
0: He did not know. It was a wonderful exchange.
3: Oh, that's so sweet.
0: I put the picture up on Instagram and everything.
2: Yeah. That's nice.
0: And that's when all the hell broke out. Is when, why are you so skinny? What happened, Chick? Are you dying? I go, no. My cardiologist, the team got together and go, we need to do something. And I did. And now people are mad because I lost weight. I feel Jonah Hill.
1: Yeah, I know. He takes a lot of unnecessary heat for that.
3: You
1: know
3: that? Great.
2: Have you dropped a size of underwear?
0: Two sizes. Maybe almost three sizes.
2: I think it's... Have you gotten rid of it yet?
0: I have.
3: You're not going to give away his underwear.
2: I got to give it away. I want to sell it. times are tough in the radio.
0: Nobody's going to buy my underwear.
2: Oh, I bet they would.
0: Anyway.
2: This David Smith guy might make it into a bedspread. I heard.
0: I had a lovely time.
1: All right. That's great.
0: They open with Hotel California, by the way.
1: Open with it?
0: You know you're going to be at a good concert when that's the first song.
2: Yeah, if they can follow that, they're pretty good.
0: And I'm amazed Henley play a lot of drums.
3: And Joe Walsh does that great solo set.
2: He does a whole bunch of solo stuff. Vince Gill is one of the greatest musicians on earth. Now he's in the Eagles. It's nice.
3: It is wonderful.
0: Deacon's a pretty good player. He's playing a lot of guitar.
2: Glenn Frey's son, right now, that's coming up. Also, we'll get some music out of Mr. Pat Godwin over there.
0: And I hired a woman. Other than that, nothing happened.
3: Was she good?
2: Patty G, you're still up and running with respect to a special show May 30th at Shakespeare's in Kalamazoo, Michigan.
4: Yes, sir. Looking forward to it.
2: Good. 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I want to maybe help you out if you're looking for some extra cash. 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
20: Your First Alert forecast, we are seeing rain return to the conversation today. Temperatures will work their way into the upper 80s. A little bit of a summer sizzle sticking around. Scattered shower chances and pinpoint possibilities show up in the second half of your day. Don't forget the umbrella. You have a good shot of getting caught in a shower storm later in the evening. But by the time we look towards Wednesday, those showers and storms turn more widespread. It's a wet pattern for the week ahead. For WKYT, I'm First Alert meteorologist Alexa Minton.
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3: Hi, Chick.
2: Hi. There's Pat Godwin.
4: Hey, Chick.
2: How's it going, Pat?
4: Good, man. How about you?
2: Pat got a haircut yesterday.
4: Yeah.
2: Dapper. Nice. It looks dapper.
5: And he's got to look nice for that big gig he's got coming up in Kalamazoo, Michigan at Shakespeare's on May 30th.
2: There's Josh Arnold.
6: Hello.
2: There's Ace Cosby.
7: Hey, Chick.
2: I'm Chick McGee.
7: Hey.
5: Not going to comment on Josh's haircut? Looks very good, I think.
2: I didn't notice, but okay.
6: Yeah, that's. Luckily, I'm one of those guys, when I get a haircut, sometimes you don't notice.
2: Now, last week you recall that Josh, it was a horrible incident on the program. His feather, much-loved feather quill pen broke.
3: Yeah.
2: Snapped off in his hand. So guess who got him a whole box of new feather quill pens, and I brought them in this morning.
5: They come with a box?
6: Thank you very much.
2: Yes, yes.
5: Oh!
2: Pick that baby up, wag it around. Look at that.
6: Change color.
2: How about that?
6: Yeah. Yeah, we're going with black now.
5: That is
6: so much bigger. I have yours, and I have another one from our friends James and Kayla, who sent me in a nice one for my birthday. So, I'll never be without them.
2: You'd be surprised how inexpensive. Make like 9,000 of them for a nickel now.
5: That'll happen.
2: You'd be surprised.
5: That's that conversation we're having with China. That's why.
3: I had something happen last night. This ever happened to you guys?
2: Talk to me.
3: We had a kind of a business dinner, my husband and I. And show up at the restaurant, and we tell the lady, and she goes, "Oh, that's interesting. He had a reservation earlier today." And I go, "Oh, I hate that I'm making him eat at the same restaurant twice." And she goes, "Well, I'll seat you. We have a table ready." And we go and we sit. And the person we were meeting texts me about 5 minutes later and says, "We have a table. Just come straight back. We're right there." I look around and I don't see anybody. I get up. I walk around the restaurant. I go, "I don't see you guys. Where are you?" And he goes, "Well, we're at such and such restaurant." And I go, "We're not." We were at the wrong restaurant. And so I had, and he goes, "What do you mean you're at this other restaurant?" And I go, he goes, "You suggested this place." I had totally messed up and didn't go to the right place. Have you ever done that?
5: Oh, yeah.
6: No.
2: Have you ever done that?
3: I had never done that before. I felt so stupid. Oh, thank goodness it was only like a 10-minute
5: In my defense, one restaurant was called Kona's and the other was called Kona Jack's.
3: Well, it's interesting that that is actually one of the restaurants.
5: Oh, okay.
3: Well, supposed to be.
5: That'll happen.
3: And I didn't make it there. Well, we did, but we were a little late. I felt so embarrassed.
5: Time to check in with the world of email.
2: Yes.
5: And
2: email from our listeners.
5: We love to hear from you. You can reach us, Bob and Tom, at bobandtom.com. Have you got anything over there?
2: I do. Dear Bob and Tom Show, it's May 19th. And I've evidently, because Tom and I know Pat, we're big Steely Dan fans. Oh, yeah. This is the first time I'm hearing about this. Instead of "Hey 19," you say "May 19."
3: Oh, I didn't know that.
2: Evidently, it's a thing.
3: Huh. Great song.
5: Oh, so this is like "May the 4th be with you." But
2: exactly.
5: So May 19th is Steely Dan Day?
2: Evidently.
5: Oh, okay. That's fun.
2: Our writer, Schmitty from Mid-Missouri, says, "It's May 19. We can't dance together.
3: Oh.
2: And we can't talk at all." Happy unofficial Steely Dan Day from Steely Dan fans who know.
3: I like that.
2: Yeah.
5: It's a great tune.
2: And I insist every time I speak today, we have Steely Dan playing underneath me.
5: That'll be a problem.
2: Oh, here it comes. May 19th. Here it is. Boy, it's hard to sing with Fagan, I'll tell you that.
5: Slide on down. Big fan. Yeah.
4: Skate a little lower now.
3: Yeah.
2: Oh, here it is. Here's the whole thing, Tom. Ready? It's all May 19. Hey 19.
5: Oh, okay.
2: May 19.
5: Yeah, I was not aware of that. And I even get the Steely Dan newsletter.
2: Ooh. Yeah.
5: Are they aware of that?
2: I as well. I get the podcast. I get the whole thing. Yeah. The first time, 50 years, man and boy, love Steely Dan. And,
5: huh.
2: And I never heard about it.
3: That's cool.
5: Okay, I got this letter. "As much as I hate to admit it, Tom is correct," writes Carl. "Amazon Prime is the personal worst at requiring a random login. The other day, one of my TVs did it just as the tornado sirens were going off. There are also specific apps that require random logins, mainly the sports channels. I just find it annoying when I turn on the TV and all of a sudden I have to get my phone, get the QR code.
2: No, that's my favorite.
5: Type in a password, and then meantime I've missed whatever I was trying to get.
2: If there's a hard, every now and then you'll bump into a hardcore that you have to put your password in. But when they put the QR code, get your phone, bam, you're back. Right.
5: If you have your phone. Yeah. Just
2: why wouldn't you have your phone?
5: Why is that required?
2: Why is what required?
5: Why do I have to re-log in?
2: Well, in today's society, theft is rampant as far as subscriptions go, and trying to break into other people's accounts. They have to have some sort of a security, a firewall. They have to.
5: So what, my neighbor came over and stole my TV code?
2: I don't know about that.
5: Okay.
2: My question is, our phones know exactly where we are and what we're doing all the time. Yeah, so I don't know why. When I traveled to Dallas this weekend, I started getting emails from companies in Dallas, and because they know where I am.
5: Oh,
2: it's amazing.
5: Okay, well,
2: do you know where you are, Tom?
5: I just find it annoying.
2: you might want to think about
5: it. I'd like to find a system that doesn't require that. Now, we were talking about the so-called ick factor. Christy, do you want to explain this?
3: This is when you are starting in a relationship and things are really great, and then all of a sudden the other person does something and it creates the ick. You go, ick.
5: Okay, here we go. This is from Matt. He goes, I was stationed in Atwater, California. I was living in a trailer park close to Merced. Within the trailer park, there was a duplex, essentially two apartments side by side. A young lady moved in next door, also in the Air Force. Then he writes, nothing striking about her, like me. Very modest. But I said, why don't you come over for dinner, being neighborly. I cannot deny that I had youthful wishes in my mind.
2: What the hell?
5: Following me here?
2: Oh, yeah.
5: Okay. I can't remember what the hell
2: is this? John Irving? What the hell's going on?
5: I'm just reading the letters.
2: Okay, right.
5: I can't remember what I cooked or anything else. All I remember is when she showed up at my house, she had a white rat on her shoulder.
3: Oh.
5: I did not take my eyes off that thing all evening. All I could think about was the movie Willard. I had to be nice, move about very gingerly. Cordial but cautious, very cautious.
2: Please tell me she made no mention of the rat.
6: Yes,
5: I had trouble sleeping.
2: this old thing.
3: Wonder how she kept it on her shoulder.
5: Nothing says no more than a rat on a woman's shoulder.
3: Yeah. Huh.
5: Yeah, that's weird.
3: That is weird.
2: And when I have intercourse, I let the rat watch.
3: I hope
2: that's okay, darling.
6: Okay with you, right? Yeah, okay.
5: This was apparently their only outing, I gather.
6: Speaking of military romance, I watched South Pacific.
3: Oh, yeah?
6: No, thank you.
5: Are you saying that to hurt me?
6: I'm not.
2: Ray Walston acts a storm up. You know what I'm saying?
6: He's having a little bit of fun, I guess.
4: Coconut bra.
6: Mitzi Gaynor is... cute.
3: Yes.
6: That's all I have to say.
2: I thought you banged Missy Gaynor.
4: You don't like that? I worked for her.
2: Okay, I bet you did.
5: What about the Some Enchanted Evening? One of the great songs.
6: Oh, especially the way that guy sings it. No, thank you.
2: Some Enchanted Evening.
6: Oh my God, that's him.
2: That's beautiful.
6: It makes zero sense.
5: He's an opera singer, that guy.
6: The story.
4: It doesn't work.
6: None of it works, dude. It's not.
5: I love it.
6: Interesting.
2: Josh, Tom has a behind-the-scenes story on that guy. Yes,
6: he's got a muddled French accent, and you can tell me that's actually his real voice. A muddled French accent.
5: It is.
6: Yeah. I mean, it's not good.
5: I'm trying to remember if for the movie, if the guy that's on screen is the voice they use. I forget.
6: The only reason that we know that these people like each other is because they tell us. There's zero showing of any romance or emotion.
4: She's not really good in that movie. She's sort of stiff.
6: She's cute.
4: She's cute.
6: Right, yeah.
2: She's damn cute.
6: Yeah.
2: Mitzi Gaynor?
6: Oh, yeah.
3: She can dance.
6: There's zero story.
5: Well, there's the guy from Princeton who gets shot down and very dead.
6: Off screen, yeah. We get told about that.
2: Tom, correct me if I'm wrong. Were you singing the praises of South Pacific while I was...
6: He always is.
5: One of my favorites.
6: And it was on Turner Classic. And I was like, I should watch it. It's considered... And then it's not considered a critical...
4: No, it was good on Broadway.
2: That movie was not reviewed well.
6: It was not reviewed well. It was the biggest blockbuster of that year.
4: It was?
6: So everybody went to see it. but nobody cared.
3: Choices were limited.
5: I think all of the brave men and women who fought in World War II
6: were disserviced wildly by that film.
5: We're happy to see. Maybe learn a little bit.
6: All we learned about the Navy in the South Pacific was that they would put on a play for Thanksgiving.
5: How about, did you enjoy the song Bally High?
7: Wait a minute.
6: That's interesting.
7: What's the character's name who, like, Two-Ton Tess, or what's her name?
5: Bloody Mary. Bloody Mary is a...
7: That's the overweight Polynesian woman?
3: Yes. Yeah.
7: Bloody Mary?
3: Yes. Yeah.
7: Well, that's inappropriate.
5: I believe that's based on an actual person. That movie,
6: it sounded like
5: the
6: it.
5: Movie is based on, I think, a memoir of real events that occurred.
6: Tales from the South Pacific by Michener.
5: Michener, yeah.
6: But it's just not...
7: Now, see, I usually like Michener. I have one of my favorite miniseries, The Centennial. I love...
3: Read the book?
5: I read the James Michener book, yeah.
3: Okay.
5: The real tales. Yeah. Is it called what? Tales? I forget. What.
6: Yeah, it, Tales of the South Pacific.
5: I read it 30 years ago or 40 years ago. In any event... I just love that. You don't like Some Enchanted Evening?
6: I didn't. No.
5: But I'm also laughing across a crowded room.
6: If you just wanted to sing, you could have just sang.
4: I always thought it was Salmon Scented Evening, wasn't it? Salmon Scented Evening? You.
5: I knew a couple named Sam and Janet. This is true. And they.
7: You did not.
5: Yes, I did.
7: This is a joke.
5: No.
7: Honest to gosh.
5: Our famous very tall photographer.
3: Oh, yeah. Sam.
7: Okay, I know that. His name's Sam.
5: And his wife was Janet, and they with their wedding evening, the invitation was a Sam and Janet evening. I'm totally serious.
6: Sam and Janet evening? Man.
5: He was a wonderful guy.
6: That's pretty.
4: And it's not bad.
5: Great. Fun. He took some of the most famous photographs of this show. I'm sorry I didn't like the movie.
6: It's okay. That happens.
7: I think it's hilarious.
5: I listened to both the Broadway soundtrack, and then they brought it back to Broadway, a decade or so ago, Pat? Uh-huh. Yeah. And I listened to that one also. And then I also listened to the movie soundtrack.
7: You know, when I'm at home, I go, I think I'll listen to some music. And I go, and there's this thing on Spotify, Discover Weekly or whatever it's called. And I stroll through those and listen to those. Oh, that's interesting. I'll take a look at that. Oh, and then it goes, and then you're down a rabbit hole, and it's 3 hours later. And I've listened to some nice music. Now, do you go home and get the cast albums out and the Broadway? And
5: occasion.
3: There's a channel for that, you know, on your...
7: Right. Yeah, you can
5: occasionally listen to that.
7: You can dial like that up.
3: Yeah.
6: They also do a thing, and if you remember in South Pacific, where depending on the mood of the singer, the color of the entire movie changes.
7: Oh, that's right.
6: That is hard on the rods and cones. It just does not work.
5: Yeah, I haven't seen the movie in a long time. I'll have to revisit it.
6: Because it's already gorgeous.
7: Right.
6: Like, it's gorgeous in the
7: It's the South Pacific.
6: Yeah, in the actual colors. And then all of a sudden she sings about being a... Oh, it's canary yellow out here because I'm schnupping a French guy.
7: Doesn't it turn red when Bloody Mary's singing?
6: Yes.
7: Canary
5: yellow.
7: I think I remember. Yeah.
6: Hurts the eyes.
5: I'm in love. Oh, okay. I'm in love with a wonderful guy.
7: We can
5: you like that part?
7: Turn that down about 90%.
5: Okay. Thank you very much.
7: I do. You were talking about a rat on a woman's shoulder.
6: Yeah.
5: Yeah.
7: Evidently at Angel Stadium in Anaheim, California, they were up in center field. You can tell it's very high in the stadium because there's the there's the video of the fans and they're wrestling possums.
6: Ooh. Why would that guy pick up a possum?
7: Possum, the stadium is infested with possums, and this is a thing Angels fans do.
5: As
7: good luck.
5: He's picking it up by its tail. That's gross.
7: And they grab possums and hold them up high. And You're going to get rabies.
5: Where is this again?
7: Anaheim, California.
3: Well, they don't have ticks. They don't have to worry about that.
6: I thought that was immediate rabies if you got bit by a possum.
7: Absolutely. Oh, and you corner one and they hiss. And yeah.
3: They're great to have in your yard.
5: Coming up, we have sporting news. We have an update on Werther's candy, which we're trying to promote.
7: I love Werther's.
5: And our pop-up shop is popped back up. We have some cool new shirts, some cool hats, and other stuff. So go check it out at Bob and Tom. Tucson.com. Right now, Christy Lee, how'd you get here today?
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5: And you meant to say you can have your cake and eat it too.
3: What'd I say?
5: Have your kink. And eat it too.
3: You can have your kink in your car too.
5: I thought, very hot.
7: I thought she said, have your cake and Edith too.
3: All right.
5: Oh, Edith? Okay. Edith either way, get the marbles out of your mouth, lady.
7: Yeah, come on.
5: We are going to come right back to the O'Reilly Auto Parts Studios. 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

0: Welcome back to the Bob and Tom Show in the O'Reilly Auto Parts Studios. There's Christy Lee.
1: Hello.
0: There's Pat Godwin.
2: Hey, Chick.
0: Hey, Pat. There's Josh Arnold.
3: Hi there.
0: Hi there. Ho there. There's Ace Cosby.
4: Hello.
0: Yes, I'm Chick McGee. Hello, Tom.
5: Hello, Chick McGee. A letter involving the circumstance Christy found herself in last night. You were meeting some people for a meeting for dinner. You got there. They said they were there. You couldn't find them in the restaurant, and it turns out you'd gone to the wrong place.
1: Yeah.
5: I think I've done the same thing. This is a good one. Dear Bob and Tom Show, we went to the church. They played the Wedding March. and we realized we were at the wrong wedding. We slunk out of the church quietly. Wow, that's pretty funny.
1: You look around, boy. Wow. I don't recognize any of these people.
5: Yeah.
2: Why are we the only white people here?
5: That would be particularly embarrassing. However, if the reception had a open bar, what the hell? Yes. We decided to stay. We love getting your letters. 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I'll remind you once again, we have re-popped up the pop-up shop. 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We occasionally mention great shows that we've been to see. For example, Chick McGee went to see the Eagles in Dallas over the weekend.
0: Yes, Saturday night in Arlington. At Rangers Stadium.
5: The Eagles have decided they're going to do a handful of shows in Vegas, and that'll be it.
0: I think six at the Sphere yet to come, yeah.
2: It sounded, Chick, like you enjoyed the Dallas show so much that you'll go see them again in Vegas.
0: I think I might.
2: Nice,
0: I think I absolutely might.
5: I went to see them at the Sphere. It was great. We may try to squeeze a trip in again.
1: Why don't we all go?
0: Let's all go to Vegas.
1: It'll
0: Vegas,
1: be a road
0: baby,
1: trip.
0: Vegas.
5: The problem is the last time we all went to Vegas.
0: It was something else. Well, first of all, we went. It was for too long. We were there a week of
2: that's
0: shows.
2: A long time.
5: And we had to go on the air Vegas time 3 a.m.
0: I tried to explain this to you when we were there. It wasn't 3 a.m. It was still 6 a.m. to us. It's the same time.
5: No, but
0: just because the clocks look around, you say it's 3 a.m., you tell yourself.
5: The problem is there was nothing going on.
2: There's nothing going on in this room when we do a show every morning.
0: That's right. Nothing at all.
2: No people walking by. No.
1: We don't have to do a show. We could just go. It'd be fun. Just have.
0: Yes.
1: Come
5: whoa,
1: on.
5: Whoa, whoa.
1: I'm talking about work.
2: To hell with the show.
0: You know what? Hang on a second. Christy might be onto something here.
5: Okay. You know how to spell revenue?
0: To hell with the show.
5: I'll explain how radio works. Yeah, those shows were a disaster. Everybody was completely exhausted.
0: Oh, shows were.
5: They were terrible.
0: Living my heart forever.
5: Oh,
0: God. It was really something.
5: I would highly recommend going to the Sphere to see whoever you're into.
0: Yeah.
5: And I bring this up because there's a show that's touring right now that I want to go see that I haven't been able to and probably won't.
0: It doesn't have anything to do with South Pacific, does it?
5: No, it's the great band Triumph.
0: Oh, they're good.
5: They've reunited with the original three guys and a couple of side people. And I've heard great things about the show. Dear Bob and Tom Show, I listen every day. I live in southern Minnesota. You mentioned that Triumph was going back on tour. I got very excited and called my boyfriend right away. We're huge fans. We got tickets. They wanted to see it in Kansas City. I'd never been there. Holy balls, what a show.
1: Oh, then Tom, you got to go see him.
5: Writes Jenny. There Rick Emmett was amazing. Rick's been in here. Great guy, great singer, great guitar player. If you're a fan of the band Triumph, this is a very limited tour. Maybe they'll add some dates. I hope so.
0: You might know Rick Emmett from, he was on the later years of the Andy Griffith Show. Emmett's Fix-It Shop.
2: I really know that.
5: Yeah. Rick Emmett has a terrific video out there. Remember when they were saying that, what was it, Led Zeppelin had stolen the melody to Stairway to Heaven, which was completely ridiculous.
0: Oh, you mean like Rocky Mountain Way by Joe Walsh and Steve Miller's The Steak, or the same song?
5: No, I don't mean
0: okay,
5: that.
0: Go ahead.
5: I mean Led Zeppelin. In any event, Rick Emmett has a very funny video where he plays those chords and sings like 25 different songs to them and to demonstrate that that case was ridiculous. Anyway, thanks for the letter. Hope you get to see a great show this summer. There's so many great bands touring and great comedians out there. This summer, it's so many terrific places to see them. So I hope you get to see some great live music. Now, we've been talking a little bit about, I forget, this might have been Josh's idea to rebrand Werther's candy, because Werther's has become kind of a punchline. Anybody, you know, their grandparents, they're passing out the Werther's, and we had a whole bunch of them here in the studio in the green room last week, and they're pretty good. This is from Lauren in Fresno, California. Werther's has found a newfound younger audience. We were at my niece's nursery school graduation, and my 17-year-old nephew pulled out a handful of his pocket and handed out Werther's to all of us.
2: Nice.
5: So maybe they're skewing a little bit younger.
1: Well, good.
2: I do not see any advertisements doing that. I think they've always skewed fairly young and never leaned into it. When we were kids, we loved them.
0: Yeah.
5: Yeah, but your thought, maybe a Super Bowl commercial. You mentioned this yesterday.
2: Something. Yeah, I mean, I don't know if they need to do it. Their numbers might show that they're totally fine.
1: Right.
2: But,
0: They do. Werther's are the candy that grandparents prefer to hand to grandkids,
2: right.
0: I think. Yeah.
2: But grandkids aren't upset at getting them.
0: Right.
5: Okay. All right. Well, now we'll push on from there. Any more mail over there?
0: Dear Bob and Tom Show, this might bring me up to speed as well. This is from Michael in Bakersfield, California. My work schedule has been a little off lately, so I've been playing catch up with your show. I was listening through the last couple of weeks' worth of shows. My God, capital G, there's been a lot of down there talk. I found my first gray pubic hair.
1: Oh.
0: Right after I listened to your show. I am distraught.
2: Yeah, man.
0: Michael from Bakersfield. I forget. Were you talking about you have gray?
2: Yeah, I found three.
0: Yeah.
2: All of a sudden, just three, right on the kind of on to the right.
0: I found one, I'm going to say 3 or 4 years ago, because my eyebrows, you can see they're not really very gray. But yeah, and then all of a sudden, it's not all gray, but it's getting there. Yeah.
5: Just turn this over for a second, because your beard has evened out below your soul patch. There's a slightly whiter.
2: Oh, it's almost all white.
5: But I mean, there was a while where it was just one side.
2: Yeah.
5: So
2: yeah.
5: I think nature has its way of evening things out.
2: Absolutely.
5: So in case you were concerned, you'll have a very distinguished looking pubic region fairly soon.
2: Yeah, at some point.
5: Nice touch of gray. I think that's what the Grateful Dead wrote about.
2: right.
5: In that great song.
1: Touch of gray.
5: That is one of the great videos of all time.
2: Those skeletons had pubes, right?
5: Yeah, of course.
0: That's your contention? A Touch of Gray by Grateful Dead is about gray pubic hair.
5: That's what inspired the...
0: Is that right?
5: That's what inspired the lyrics, of course.
0: All right.
5: Okay.
0: Okay.
5: You'll be okay. Don't fret, sir.
2: Oh, yeah. No, no.
5: Okay. Now,
2: what's the old wives' tale? If you pluck it, three more come back?
1: That's what they say. Did you pluck them?
2: No. I mean, I keep them very trim and plus, whatever. None of that stuff bothers me. Natural aging is fine.
5: You're going to maybe glue them to a piece of paper and frame them.
2: Put them in a scrapbook.
5: You know someone has done that. You know there's someone out there. Hey, they're talking about me.
1: The scrapbook has gone away with digital stuff now.
5: I thought scrapping was a big thing. Didn't
2: yeah,
5: they?
2: What are they, cropping? Is that what they were calling
1: it? Yeah, there's
2: that?
1: A whole doesn't, thing. But that's people my age. I mean, I wonder if the kids do it.
0: Doesn't iPhone take care of your scrapbooks for you?
1: Yeah.
0: You don't have to.
2: Well, what about your first lock of hair? That kind of thing.
0: Yeah. Ah, hell with that.
1: With the baby books?
2: We found my dad's old one from my grandma kept.
1: Oh.
2: And there was a tiny...
1: yep.
2: A tiny lock of hair, and oh. There, and my brother goes, "Oh, look, Dad's first mustache."
5: Now, would that be enough? Would that be enough? I don't know anything about the science.
0: Yes,
5: could they? Is there enough in that hair that they could do a DNA test?
2: I think now they could.
5: Sure.
2: Yeah.
0: Absolutely.
5: Because I have an aunt. Oh, this is. I don't get too much detail here. That my sister and I think she may have been adopted, and we'd like to see. We'd like to get if we only had a hair or something where we could do a DNA.
1: Well, maybe your grandma had a real, like, nice relationship with the mailman. You don't know.
2: The Iceman.
5: Let me see if there's
1: the Iceman.
5: Hang on a second. Hold on a minute. Maybe the elevator operator.
2: Oh, I see.
5: Maybe the Pullman porter.
1: Oh, okay.
5: Anyone getting my drift here?
2: Oh, I see. She was a little tanner than the rest
5: Yes. This is the dance I do. Jan, good morning. I hope you're having a good time. We're coming right back to the O'Reilly Auto Parts Studios. This is the Bob and Tom Show.
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1: Hey, Chick.
0: Hey, there's Pat Godwin.
2: Hello.
0: Hello, indeed. Hello, Josh Arnold.
23: Hello.
0: There's Ace Cosby.
24: Hey.
0: I'm Chick McGee. Hello, Tom.
5: When we last left you, we had a letter from someone about down there, if you will.
1: Mm-hmm.
5: The arrival of a gray hair or two.
1: Mm-hmm.
5: And it reminded me, a doctor buddy of mine was an ER doc. And he was telling me that often he worked in an urban setting, if you
1: yes.
5: will. And there were... No, allow me to
0: get your guitar... You can't blame me for being apprehensive.
5: Get your guitar out, Pat. You're going to need it here, I think. It can be awkward when you go to the doctor and you have to use sort of clinical terminology.
1: Yeah.
5: Now, would you, for example, Christy, I'm not trying to put you on the spot.
1: You put me on the spot.
5: If you went to the doctor's office and you said, doctor,
1: my vagina itches.
5: Well, I can't help you there. I was really trying to be delicate.
0: What happened?
5: What the hell happened?
1: Of course, that's what you're going to say. But, coming up,
5: for example, we have a story about a peculiar issue in the world of the female breast.
1: Yes,
5: it's an interesting oddity, mm-hmm. not too serious. But often my friend that was the ER doctor would say, ladies would come in and they would say, Doc, I've got an issue, quote unquote, down there.
1: Uh-huh. A lot of women say that.
5: Yeah.
1: Yes.
5: But the thing is, we have a lot of slang terms for the various body parts.
1: Yeah.
5: But you wouldn't walk into your doctor. I wouldn't walk in and say, hey, Doc, there's an issue with my pecker. That would be awkward.
1: That word's always made me giggle.
5: The word pecker always makes me laugh. I don't know what it is.
1: Has a K in it.
5: The word dick. Oh, I get it. It's generic, but the word pecker has a little more heat to it, yeah. if you
0: I
5: will.
0: Think pecker can only mean. I mean, chicken farmers don't use the word pecker.
5: No,
0: do they? No.
1: If you say peckerhead, I'm gonna laugh.
5: Yeah, it's hilarious.
0: Peckerhead. Yeah.
5: But there are a lot of terms. And I know that Mr. Godwin is a poet in many ways.
0: Uh-huh.
5: It's my understanding that you have been contemplating the various aspects of language vis-a-vis. Would you save me, somebody?
1: I don't know what's happening.
0: Congratulations, Tom Griswold. This has been the longest setup ever.
2: Chick, when you were gone, we had Tom.
0: Oh,
5: we were just.
2: When you were gone, we had a lot of slang slang words for female parts.
0: Okay.
2: And I had a little Billy Joel treatment, a little tribute.

0: Parachute. I had no idea, but I thought this was very funny.
1: Do they spell parachute with an SH in England?
0: I don't know. I don't think so.
2: How odd.
1: I think that's just illiteracy.
2: I do, too. even if the British do it,
0: yeah,
2: some yokel in Dallas. Yeah.
3: Whoa.
1: Wow, that is
0: How about
1: funny.
0: That, huh?
2: Linen chute.
0: Wow. And so my initial thought was, okay, we need a sign for the linen door. There's a show. Okay, well, so they sent it to the sign maker.
1: Yeah,
0: he made us S-H-O-O-T, didn't say anything.
1: He probably just said, yeah, put linen chute on there. Okay.
0: Yeah, okay.
1: Well, now it is Texas.
3: Yeah.
0: And they do like their guns.
1: Yeah, they like to shoot.
2: It's supposed to say Linden shoot. They were one early.
1: They got the wrong car. Oh, boy. Well, thank you very much.
0: You're welcome. Linen shoot.
1: And again, you're giving a thumbs up to the Eagles live, and they are going back to the Sphere.
0: Well, that was the reason for the Dallas trip, is that I thought it had been presented to me that was the last Eagles show ever. And that was certainly what was publicized.
1: But still worth it.
2: But if they have any integrity at all, they should call you and say, we've canceled the Sphere shows.
0: Thank
2: you. Apologize.
0: Thank you.
2: Yeah.
0: Yes.
2: They owe that to you.
0: Yes.
1: Well, doesn't Pete Townsend now of The Who measure his age by the number of farewell tours they've done? And I wish they would do another one because I want to go see him.
3: They do have a show the day after your birthday. Last one, November 27th. But, we're off that day.
0: Tickets, I think, are the lower in the Sphere, like
3: $3,500. Whoa.
0: A ticket.
1: What?
0: Yeah.
3: Whoa.
1: I'm not sure how low you want to be in the Sphere.
0: That's what I was told.
1: I sat and about...
3: 200 level is the best, I think.
1: I was probably 200 feet from the stage. I don't know.
3: Were you on the ground? Were you on the floor?
1: No, I was the first level of stairs.
3: Okay, so that's... Yeah.
1: Because I don't know. I've obviously never sat close at the Sphere. I suppose it'd be great, but there's so much stuff going on above you. One of the interesting things about the Sphere in Vegas, sonically, Don Henley actually explained this. He goes, you're probably wondering why there are no speakers. All the speakers are in the ceiling. And I think he said, right. I think he said there were more than 100,000 of them.
0: I want to say 150,000.
1: Yeah, you can, I'm sure, go and read about it online. But it's, I thought it was a terrific experience. Everyone I know who's been there for any concert has said it was great.
0: Well, Chrissy was there for Wizard.
3: Or The Wizard of Oz. Yeah, it was awesome.
1: And a friend of mine who's not a fan of the movie The Wizard of Oz saw it there and said it was great.
0: I bet you can really tell that the farmhands in The Wizard of Oz at the beginning of the movie are the Cowardly Lion and the Tin Man.
1: Spoiler alert.
0: And the Scarecrow. Yeah. I had no idea. Mm-hmm.
1: Thank you very much. That was very helpful.
2: Did you go see it, The Wizard of Oz, Pat?
4: Talk me out of it.
2: Oh, that's what happened. I wasn't sure.
1: They did edit out a couple key scenes, which is...
3: Yeah, they did. And it's a lot shorter. And they've added some stuff to make it to fit the Sphere.
1: Did they take out the song, If I Were King of the Forest?
3: Yes.
1: That's inexcusable.
0: Well, that's
2: the best song in the movie.
3: That's a
2: showstopper.
3: It is a showstopper.
0: And also while I was in Dallas, I met my biggest fan. His name's David Smith at the Polo Outlet store. Here's a picture of us. I'm giving him a handshake, a hearty handshake, as if he's one to check.
1: Where's your right hand?
0: It's down on my thumb.
1: It's on his ass.
2: Look how handsome you are. Does he have an accent?
0: No.
2: Oh, okay.
0: But and maybe he's not from England. I'm thinking about it. But he has lived in England.
1: Is he from Jamaica?
0: He happens to be a black gentleman, but no, I don't think he is from Jamaica. He has all.
1: No, because I bring that up because
0: he has glorious dreadlocks.
1: I bring that up because today is a famous day in the history of Jamaica.
3: It is.
2: Oh, that's why you brought it up.
3: Oh, okay. Yeah.
1: And you wait a minute. I'm not done.
2: Okay. Uh-oh.
1: This is going to get worse.
0: Wait a minute. I'm not done. It's going to get worse.
1: Today, I heard this driving in. Today is the anniversary of the release of the Star Wars movie that featured Jar Jar Binks.
3: Oh,
1: and I remain a fan. I thought that was a great move. I don't know. I think that the hack criticism of that is unjustified.
2: I agree with the criticism of his so-called race is unjustified because the actor chose to do those things, but he wasn't a particularly good character.
1: But they were just, people went nuts. Over Jar Jar Binks.
2: Unfairly.
1: Today is the anniversary.
2: Phantom Menace.
1: I have a Jar Jar Binks action figure. I was a fan, sorry.
0: And let's

0: jump around and stop Tom talking. We have another email to wrap things up from our listeners. This is from the Pancake Man.
1: Oh,
2: who's the Pancake Man?
0: He doesn't say, but his first name's Bob. Okay.
3: Bob Perkins.
0: Possums low body. Possums have a very low body temperature that doesn't allow rabies to survive.
2: Oh.
0: It's very rare to find a case of rabies in a possum.
2: Is that right?
0: They also don't have ticks for the same reason.
2: Okay.
0: The possums sound like the pet of the
2: what are we doing with these dogs and cats?
1: And they eat ticks. So.
3: Why are we talking about possums? What stadium is it?
0: Angels Stadium in Anaheim. They have become possum wranglers in the upper decks. Evidently, it's infested with
2: possum
0: possums.
2: Kingdom.
3: And can't they get...
0: you've heard of rally hats.
3: Can't they call Terminex or someone to get rid of these critters?
0: Rally possums, I would imagine.
3: I would not
0: probably.
3: I wouldn't go there knowing that they were there.
2: It's so
3: that
2: funny,
3: that would freak me out.
2: They were in the nosebleed.
1: Yeah. So they have to climb a lot to get up there.
2: And we know that about possums, don't they? Because don't they hang upside down sometimes?
1: Yeah.
2: So they're up there just
0: hanging out.
1: They enjoy baseball.
2: There's probably a lot of loose popcorn.
3: Oh, that's probably what it is.
0: Oh, my gosh. There's so much food on the ground. Are you kidding me?
2: Man.
0: They think it's a restaurant. The possums think that's the biggest restaurant they've ever been
2: they
0: to.
2: They love it. It's a smorgasbord.
3: And isn't the University of Arizona Stadium always full of rattlesnakes?
2: Grass outside of Diamondbacks, isn't that when they bring the field in and out? Or is that the football field where they can actually...
0: I think it is where the Cardinals play.
2: Yeah. And they can... Sometimes they put the grass out.
0: The grass is on a tray.
2: You're right. And it just gets loaded with snake. They have to de-snake it before they bring it.
0: Yeah, they absolutely have. I've heard of that.
3: Is that true?
0: Yeah, and also, it seems that stadiums are becoming more and more infested with rats. There's a lot of social media pictures of rats
2: walking
0: around.
2: One of the biggest rats I ever saw was coming at me in Fenway Stadium.
1: No.
2: Fenway
3: really?
2: Park.
0: They're crazy.
2: But I kind of went, it's Fenway. It was before the stadium had opened for the day. We were there doing early work.
1: Were you like behind the scenes or was it out on the field?
2: No, it was in the, what do they call the area where the concession stands are?
0: The loge?
2: Yeah, I forget. Possibly. But I was walking and coming back and we just passed each other.
4: How you doing?
2: Yeah.
3: The rat goes, where'd you park your car? Well, thank you very much.
4: Hey, go Sox. All right.
3: Now, we do have some baseball news on the way with our sporting segment.
0: And
3: also,
0: we have this for Tom.
5: Monsters out there, leaking in here, all sinking in all power.
0: All right. That's Jar Jar Binks, of course.
3: Well, I think that notion was that outer space would also have a diverse community of people. It's not,
2: right.
3: I mean, the first movie was...
0: Lily White?
3: they didn't even have, what's his name?
2: No, Lando didn't show up until part two.
3: Yeah, right? Lando. And he's, of course, Armenian.
2: Part five.
3: Lando Calrissian.
0: Hey, can I talk to you about Simply Safe? You know,
3: sure.
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3: Thank you very much, Simply Safe. We got it right here, and we feel simply safe. Thank you so much. Our pop-up store has popped up once again. Some very cool stuff, hats, shirts, etc.
1: Tank top.
3: Tank top.
1: Yeah, baby.
3: All right. Thank you very much.
0: Sun's out, guns out.
3: Yesterday, did you see that thing with the Pope yesterday? We were talking about who can get away with wearing a cape. And the Pope was wearing a cape, but he was doing the 6-7 thing.
1: Yeah, he was with the kids. That was laughed. So cute.
3: That was really cool. It was cute. See, the Pope wears a cape. I think, Chick, maybe you could pull it off.
0: Can I wear a cape?
3: I think so.
0: I don't know.
3: You have a certain gravitas that I don't have.
0: I don't know about that
3: I
0: at
3: think
0: all.
3: So. No, no.
0: I appreciate that. Thank you.
3: You have a, admittedly, it's a false front, but you have a certain gravitas.
0: It's very
3: false. That you could pull off a cape.
6: Yeah, wear a cape.
0: I get the feeling you're trying to get me to wear a cape because
6: wear a cape tomorrow.
0: We'd love I'd look ridiculous, is why you want
6: you'd
0: me to
6: the
0: wear
6: capist.
0: A cape.
6: Well, we'll change that.
2: Make it colorful.
0: Yeah, that's right. We'll workshop that.
6: Yeah, see, yeah. Look, yeah.
0: No problem.
3: We'll try to get this show back in the rails.
0: I can't get over the fact that Josh and a rat passed by the concession stand in Boston.
2: No, I mean, I kept a side eye on him in case he turned for my ankle.
1: Yeah.
2: But we did just
0: walk right by each other.
3: Oh, God. These are the O'Reilly Auto Parts studios. 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
8: 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Don't see any problems there yet, but we're keeping an eye on it. 75 north and southbound actually looks okay so far between the northern and southern split. 422-8727, the right way auto glass traffic tip line. Officer Don with Skywatch Traffic.
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12: For your First Alert forecast, we are seeing rain return to the conversation today. Temperatures will work their way into the upper 80s. A little bit of a summer sizzle sticking around. Scattered shower chances and pinpoint possibilities show up in the second half of your day. Don't forget the umbrella. You have a good shot of getting caught in a shower storm later in the evening. But by the time we look towards Wednesday, those showers and storms turn more widespread. It's a wet pattern for the week ahead. For WKYT, I'm First Alert meteorologist Alexa Minton.
24: Hey, everybody! Monday starts the weekend. What today? What's today? Is it Tuesday? What's today? Whatever day it is, the weekend has begun. Thanks for having me. What am I talking? Hey, hang out. More Bob and Tom on Double Q.
0: Welcome back to the Bob and Tom Show. We're in the O'Reilly Auto Parts Studios. There's Christy Lee at the news desk.
1: Hey.
0: There's Pat Godwin.
25: Hey, Chick.
0: Hello, Josh Arnold.
25: Hello.
0: There's Ace Cosby.
26: Hey, Chick.
0: Hey, I'm Chick McGee. And remember, it's, that's right, Steely Dan Day. Woo. May 19.
27: I can't dance together. We can't talk at all.
0: May 19, that's Aretha Franklin. I don't think May 19 is Aretha Franklin's birthday, though.
25: Do you know he does not sing that live, the Aretha Franklin part? Did you know that?
0: I did not know that.
25: Because she got mad, because he changes it to some other blues singer.
0: Oh, no kidding.
25: Yeah, swear to God.
3: Huh. What do you mean, live?
25: Yeah.
1: Oh, I was going to say, it's on the record.
25: No, I mean, if he does that live.
0: Gotcha.
3: Oh, okay. A19, that's Aretha Franklin?
1: I need to be excused for a minute. I'll be right back.
0: All right.
3: Well, I've got a
25: What did I say?
3: I have a technical question anyway.
0: It's a female thing.
3: Okay.
28: She's bleeding.
3: Welcome back.
25: It's a miracle.
28: That's right. I don't trust nothing.
3: Well, I have a question, but I wanted Christy to help me to answer it. I was just visiting one of the smallest rooms in the building.
0: Is that right?
24: Oh, your wiener was out.
0: Were you urinating?
3: That really isn't the issue.
0: I think it might be. We need to know all the what was going on.
3: But now that Christy is back in the room,
24: I'm back.
3: Is it disrespectful?
2: Christy, you brought your fart back in with you.
1: God, I can't do anything without you guys.
25: What's that?
3: Could you stop?
25: It's her that did it.
3: I'm trying.
0: You would think she's petite. She looks, but her.
3: All right.
1: Yeah, I know it's awful.
2: Farts clear. Like Brian Dennehy.
3: I have a fire extinguisher over here.
0: Okay.
3: My question is: it disrespectful to put artwork in a men's room?
1: No.
2: Oh,
0: disrespectful.
1: I mean, a lot of people.
2: You mean to the artist?
1: A lot of people. Yeah, that's true. To
3: anybody.
1: The artist.
3: Oh, for example,
1: in your bathroom, you have.
0: Well, I think I miss the you and Bob and the Dennis Rodman at the urinal picture we used to have
25: in
0: there.
25: Photo.
0: Yeah. I don't know where that went, but remember we used to have that.
3: That's a real photograph.
0: I know. Yeah, absolutely. Yeah.
3: That was done for a publicity stunt, and I don't know where that went either.
1: I don't either.
0: Rodman, of course, a wonderful guy.
3: Did somebody steal that?
0: I think somebody might know who's walking in, bringing you your coffee, by the way.
3: It's tea.
2: Oh, that's embarrassing, isn't it? Oh, that's even more embarrassing.
24: Here you go, Tom. Here's your coffee.
3: Thank you very much.
0: Do you know where the Rodman picture is with him and Bob at the urinal?
29: Yeah, it's in storage.
0: It's in storage,
29: Tom.
0: We put it in storage.
3: But it was someone. So back to my point.
0: Anyway.
3: Ms. Hooker, you can answer this, too. Is it offensive because in the walls in this place are covered in photographs and posters? It's really cool, but... I just noticed there's a huge space in that bathroom to put up something. And there's a giant open wall. Is
7: it? It used to be covered. Yeah. It used to be covered, and the walls were covered, and they were covered in urine because you guys are gross.
2: Yeah, she is right.
7: We took everything down, had it repainted, and then I just put two big pictures up in each bathroom and left it at that.
2: It looks great.
0: Wait a minute. The pictures on the wall got piss on them?
7: Yeah.
2: After decades of just
1: gross.
7: 20 some years. Yeah.
0: I agree. We are filthy.
1: Yeah.
3: Well, there was a time.
0: You're aiming at a couple of things.
3: Well, there was a time I could stand 6 feet back and still hit it, but not anymore.
0: No,
3: I'm not sure what's going on back there.
1: Right.
3: The
0: prostate of a 150-year-old man.
2: Like a grape.
3: As one ages, Christy, the ability to.
1: Yeah.
2: And if you ever pee, have you ever peed where there's like sunlight hitting it directly through a window?
0: Glistening.
2: You can see
1: the spray.
2: That there are a lot of offshoot streams.
0: Huh. Yes.
2: Even when you think it's just one stream, there's a lot going on.
1: Why don't you just sit down like girls do?
3: Chick does.
0: I'm not above that. I don't sit down every time. As if that's somehow emasculating me. I realize you think it's that guy's a fairy. I know that.
3: Didn't you? You told me you take your shirt off every time you go in there.
0: I like to be unencumbered. Is that a problem?
3: No.
0: Don't you need to be relaxed during the major transaction?
3: I can keep my shirt on and use the facility.
2: I had a roommate who did that, and he swore by it.
0: O'Brien?
1: Really?
2: It wasn't. It was Jason Barr.
3: Every time he'd go to the men's room, he'd take his shirt off?
2: Yep. Yeah.
3: Even in a public restroom?
2: I don't know about that.
0: Unlike the Seinfeld episode, though, I've never not remembered to put my shirt back on.
2: Right, right.
0: George forgets he's at a public event.
3: But you were talking about that way before Seinfeld.
0: So. Yeah.
2: Yeah.
3: In any event, I was just thinking we could put some more artwork up there, but you're saying we shouldn't because it'll get covered in urine.
7: That
2: poster, keep it like a monthly, changeable thing.
7: This is about. You're running out of space for all your posters.
2: We have posters posters now.
1: We don't need posters in
7: and
1: the
7: now
1: back.
7: It's bled over into the other part of the building. It's out of control.
2: I know, they're not happy about it.
3: By the way, everyone has to sign this new one this afternoon before you leave.
2: Happy to do it. They always look great, but we do have posters on posters out there.
7: Yeah, and framed.
3: Well, that's because Pat Godwin hated the caricature that was done of him on one of the posters.
7: It wasn't just Pat.
25: I think everyone
7: hated it. A lot of us hated
0: it. And by the way, I don't think Pat was wrong, but go ahead.
3: So, knowing that he disliked it, I had a very large one made of it.
0: Oh, okay.
1: You're a really nice guy.
0: So instead of changing the caricature and understanding his concern, you made a bigger picture of the bad one.
3: I changed it on the one iteration of it.
0: Uh-huh.
3: I fixed it up.
0: Okay.
3: And then when there had to be another change made, I went back to the original because I thought it was funnier. But then I the one of Pat that he disliked, I blew up and I put on it, coming in 2031, the Pat Godwin Dry Bar Special. The inside joke being it's taking forever for this thing to come out.
7: But it was good luck because...
3: And as soon as we put that up, the next day Pat found it. It's coming out in June.
25: First week of June.
3: So there we go. But I'm going to have that frame because it's very nice.
7: Okay.
2: Why not?
1: There it is.
25: There it is. Yeah.
2: It's funny. And in Tom's eyes look as insane in his character, don't they?
3: Yeah.
25: That's the day before I went into rehab with the crack eyes.
3: The bug eyes. Yeah.
2: Your eyes are far too white.
0: You've been up 7 days at that point, were you? That's what I thought. Yeah.
3: And it's got the phrase, what does it say there? The Dry Bar Comedy Special from Pat Godwin. And then it has the phrase, what is it, that song?
0: Coming in 2031.
3: What is the line?
25: Well, it's not the exact line.
2: That last song wasn't good.
3: That last song wasn't good, but at least it was long. Mm-hmm. There we go. Okay, well, let's move forward here. It's time for us to check in with the sporting scene.
0: Yes, let's. Victor Wembanyama.
2: Vicky Wembanyama.
0: That's him. Had 41 points, 24 rebounds, and Dylan Harper finished with 24 points. And a team playoff record, 7 steals. And the Spurs beat the Oklahoma City Thunder in Oklahoma, 122-115 in a double overtime classic. People are talking. Best NBA game of the season and probably more to come like
2: this. Is that the scuttlebutt?
0: That's the scuttle. You'll hear it on the street. Hey, best game ever. And I'm surprised, Tom, you're not doing songs from Oklahoma with the Oklahoma City Thunder in the playoffs.
3: Not my favorite.
0: Don't like the play or the movie Oklahoma.
3: It's okay. It's not. It's no South Pacific or West Side Story.
0: How long has it been since you've watched West Side Story? Now, because you said you watched South Pacific.
2: Yeah. About 3 years ago, I watched the original West Side Story, and then I watched the Spielberg West Side Story.
25: And okay. What are your thoughts?
2: Both have some pretty good, in terms of filmmaking, they're both pretty damn good. But they're just not for me.
0: Yeah.
3: So yeah, the originals.
0: I always was amazed by the pressed slacks and beautiful shirts the gang members were wearing.
3: I thought the color choices by the Sharks, I thought it was really, really excellent.
0: Were they reds and blacks?
3: Oh, no, they like purple.
0: They were?
3: Yeah. Okay. And their dancing was just fantastic.
1: Mm-hmm.
0: Yeah, because the Bloods and the Crips dance like that.
3: Of course.
2: Yeah, there's some good stuff in those.
0: And in the NHL last night, Alex Newhook, same as the old Hook, scored his second Game 7 winning goal of the postseason, 11-22 in overtime. The Canadiens 3-2 win over the Sabres on Monday night. Apparently, Tom is a newly hatched Montreal Canadien fan.
3: I don't really care, but two of my friends are Canadian, and they're both rooting for Montreal.
2: So I'm a little surprised the Toronto guy's rooting for Montreal.
3: It's kind of a nationalist.
2: Okay, yeah, I gotcha.
0: Oh, all right.
3: And he lives in Vancouver, anyway.
2: Because he must be a Maple Leafs fan.
3: Yeah.
0: And apparently...
3: But they haven't won a Canadian, I don't know, Stanley Cup this century.
2: It's been a while.
0: They used to win all of them, but nah, yeah, it's been a while.
3: And Hockey Night in Canada was stolen by the NFL.
0: Only the hockey part wasn't.
3: No, Football Night in America. Right. That was a Canadian thing that they lifted about 10 years
0: ago.
3: But
0: don't forget, USA. USA hockey team. Okay.
3: Okay, go ahead.
0: Okay. Umpire Chris Siegel is facing scrutiny after missing 27 calls in one game.
1: Ooh.
2: Boy.
0: The social media account.
2: Don't these guys know their jobs are in jeopardy? You'd think they'd step it up.
0: Well, but the social media account, Umpire Auditor.
2: Oh, boy.
0: I bet they're happy about that.
2: Nobody wants to talk to that guy.
0: Yeah, May 17th.
3: Can you imagine what a dick?
1: Auditor?
2: A sniveling whiny.
8: Well, here's where you missed that call. Yeah. I'm not sure if you're aware, Mr. Shane Dingst, but...
9: You know, it's not RBIs, it's RBI.
8: That's exactly right. Thank you.
3: Say RBI, I won't talk to
0: him. May 17th game between the Sox and the Cubs saw the highest number of missed calls this season. Through 18 of the calls were against the White Sox. The team still managed a 9-8 walk-off homer.
9: Yeah, here's what's fascinating about the infield fly rule.
8: Yeah. Unbelievable.
3: So this guy had big money on the Sox, huh?
0: Let's not start that. Yeah. Oh, and look what time it is.
10: Stupid world record.
3: Hey, be quiet. I'm on the phone with Shohei Ohtani's translator. He's got a line.
2: Will you speak English?
3: On the White
2: I have
3: Sox.
2: A lot of money on the line.
0: What happened to that guy?
3: I think he's in jail, isn't he?
0: Did he finally go to jail? Yeah. Embezzlement?
3: That's a good question. Yeah. It was millions of dollars. Right?
0: Millions. I want to say 10, 20 million, somewhere around in there.
3: And he's another aspect of it is he was a lousy gambler. You'd think with all that inside information, he'd at least win.
1: Good point.
3: That has to be his logic.
1: Good point.
0: How can I lose, he says.
2: Who was the person who was addicted to gambling who said they preferred losing? Did we talk about that?
3: What?
2: Oh, or was this an interview I saw? The guy said he preferred losing because the physical thrill of it. He got more out of it, like, as a jolt.
1: That's weird.
2: It was like, yikes.
3: Well, somebody's on the cover of Psychiatry Weekly.
2: Yeah.
1: Wow. God.
0: German man has broken the Guinness World Record for the most balloons popped with a toilet plunger in 30 seconds.
3: A lot of questions about this.
2: There's something sexual going on here. These Germans and their toilet sex.
0: Andre.
3: First of all, does the plunger have to be new? I'm just saying, do they check it for pins?
0: Andre Ortolf, Ortolf, used a toilet plunger to pop a total of 60 balloons in half a minute. The balloons were attached to the floor in rows of four, allowing Mr. Ortolf to quickly pop the balloons without them moving away from him.
3: Now, his name is Andre Ortolf.
0: Ortolf.
3: I Googled this.
0: Yes.
3: That translates from the German to David Rush.
1: Oh. Huh.
3: So
0: what are the odds?
3: This is right up David Rush's alley. And I think
1: here we go.
2: And that's okay. A complete waste of time.
3: Now we're watching him
2: take his plunger.
3: And
1: that doesn't look so hard.
0: There is a needle in that plunger or something.
3: Yeah. Well, I wonder if he took, you could take sandpaper and make the edge of the plunger sharper.
0: Yeah. Exactly.
3: Now, he did miss one. He had to go back and hit it again.
0: Okay, he's just touching the balloon.
1: And he's
2: not moving
1: very fast.
3: And the balloons are affixed to the floor.
1: Yeah.
3: So that makes it easier.
2: I'm really concerned at the size of that plunger. That is, you're getting your hands messy if you use that plunger.
7: Have you seen one that, like, a travel plunger? They're so short.
11: Hey, Tom, they have travel plungers.
7: And they're not travel plungers. I think they're sink plungers,
3: yes,
7: actually.
3: Thank you. They're for your sink.
11: Nope, they fit easily in your suitcase. Travel plunger. You know that.
3: You know, if I'm going to plunge a toilet in a hotel, I want to have my, I can come home field advantage.
1: You got to have your own.
3: Yeah. David Rush break a record using Bob and Tom balloons?
7: He did. Yeah, we still have a bunch.
3: Maybe if we should get him on the line. See
2: did
3: if
2: he buy those?
7: No, we don't need to get him on the line.
2: He bought those, right?
7: No.
3: You know, we have a pop-up shop you can go to and you can buy.
2: Apparently balloons are free.
3: You can buy shirts and stuff and hats. This is right up his alley. He could destroy this record.
1: Yeah, I think so.
3: So, David.
11: Something fishy here somehow.
3: Yeah.
2: And also, my back hurt kind of watching it, too. Didn't it look like your back
7: was putting strain? A lot into it that wasn't necessary.
2: Yeah. Bent over like that?
1: Yeah. Yeah. Okay. Just walking like that.
3: One for the Germans, 200 for David Rush. Okay, let's go. Right. Is that sports?
2: Yes,
3: that's sports.
2: Ding-a-ling.
3: Thank you very much. Coming up, Christy Lee. I know we
1: have watermelon in the news today and a couple of interesting stories.
3: Have you seen
1: this
3: guy?
1: Yes.
11: What?
3: And you want to go tell the girls what's...
1: No, I'm not going to. We're going to talk about it when we come back.
11: A guy and a watermelon?
3: No, this guy's super hot. They don't call him an influencer.
1: He's a content creator.
3: Oh, a content creator. But he's an interesting guy.
1: Ben Bradley, yeah.
3: He started a really cool thing involving charity and watermelons. It's kind of like the... what was the water thing?
1: The ice
2: bucket challenge.
3: It's very similar to that, and it's raising money for a great cause.
2: Oh, okay, good.
3: It's cool.
2: It's not wasting watermelon, though, is it?
3: I think you can still eat the watermelon if you don't mind picking pubic hair out of it. Okay, we'll find out what I'm talking about.
11: What?
3: From the O'Reilly Auto Parts Studios, this is the Bob and Tom Show.
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1: Well, hi, Chick McGee.
0: Hi there.
1: Welcome back.
0: You all right? Thank you. Everything okay over there?
1: Doing fast.
0: All right. How about your bathroom habits? They okay?
1: It's my back, buddy. It's my back. I'm down in the back.
0: No kidding.
1: Yes, I've never, ever had this problem before.
0: Pat, you're closest. She needs a deep tissue massage.
1: I could
2: provide that.
1: Really?
0: There you go.
2: Not so deep, but just a little deep. Not deep.
3: You know, somebody, you know what happened?
2: What do you need?
3: Pat,
2: what are you talking about?
3: Pat would throw out his back trying to fix hers.
0: Let me tell you, the depth of your massage is just fine.
2: Okay.
0: Thank you.
2: Uh-huh.
0: Yes.
4: Some might say perfect.
0: Yes. Isn't that the code word? It's small. Oh, that, no, it's perfect. Okay. We know what you're saying. That's Josh Arnold. There's H. Cosby.
4: Howdy.
0: I'm Chick McGee. And, don't forget, it's Steely Dan Day, May 19th.
5: No, we can't dance together.
0: Did you like this song at all? Do you care for it?
3: I love this one.
0: No kidding. Not my favorite Steely Dan song.
3: Oh, good one.
0: They got the weird Kenny G, whatever.
3: Unusual that I like that synth.
1: You don't like this one?
0: No, it's okay.
4: I'm with you. It's okay.
0: Yeah.
4: You guys know me. I'm a can't buy a thrill guy. That's my Steely Dan wheelhouse.
0: But I know you don't like him. Kid Charlemagne. That's my favorite
3: Steely Dan.
4: Dance in the car. Yeah, that's a mess. That song's a mess.
2: It cannot
4: find a beat.
3: that's the one about Owsley and
4: the story's impenetrable.
3: It's about making acid,
0: believe,
3: and the cops are knocking at the door.
0: And that guitar solo, Larry Carlton, that's been voted the favorite Steely Dan guitar.
4: Yeah,
0: solo.
4: No, it's I respect everybody's opinions.
3: Not wearing a bucket over his head while he's playing.
4: Yeah, no.
0: You got a problem with Buckethead, don't you?
4: And I forget, is it Mushroom Head? No, who is the Buckethead band? I forget.
0: It's Buckethead.
4: But he plays in a band.
6: He was in Guns N' Roses for a short time.
4: Right, but I forget where he started and where...
3: Well, he started the Kentucky Fried Chicken franchise.
4: Oh!
3: He was,
0: Could you eat a bucket of chicken?
4: A bucket?
0: A bucket.
4: Yes.
0: Yes,
4: now,
0: I could. Yeah, absolutely.
4: I would hurt.
0: Oh, sure.
4: Yeah. But I could do it.
1: Man. Any of you had the chicken pot pie at Kentucky Fried Chicken?
0: Oh, it's amazing.
4: It is very good.
1: One of the ladies that I follow on Instagram, she's an amazing chef, said it's the top three chicken pot pie in the world she's ever had.
4: It's tasty.
1: I have not had one.
4: Fine crust.
1: Really?
4: Like a good crust.
1: I gotta try
3: on my
1: it.
3: List of things I don't eat enough. Love chicken pot pie.
1: I love chicken pot pie,
3: and that's
1: too.
3: A favorite at emergency rooms everywhere because they have to do tongue replacement surgery.
1: Yeah,
3: there's something about that. The internal temperature of a properly cooked chicken pot pie melts steel.
1: You know that story? I dumped one on my lap when I was in high school.
0: Oh.
1: Yeah, because you know how you put plate on your lap and then you take the pot pie
0: right on your nanny.
1: Yeah, I have scars on my thigh from that.
3: And you were going with thighs.
0: I just wish we could have put that motion. Reenacted dumping pot pie.
4: I just liked how she used second person. You know how you put the plate on your lap and then you dump the chicken pot pie on it.
2: Like we were all.
4: No, we don't. That is not.
2: I've never done that.
1: Well, I didn't. I'll never do it again.
3: Okay, let's go move forward here. Have we completed our sports broadcast?
0: Yes, sir. We have.
3: Okay, very good. What have you got over
0: Cavs
3: there?
0: Cavs and the Knicks tonight, by the way.
1: Okay. Social media users are raising money for the American Heart Association by crushing watermelons. That's right.
3: Now, this is a specific thing for women with heart issues. It's very important. But like I said before, it's kind of on the same track as the ALS ice bucket thing.
1: Yes, to raise awareness for women's cardiovascular health, content creator Thorne Bradley made a post explaining that he would crush a watermelon between his thighs if his followers contributed to the campaign.
3: It must be noted, this guy is a real studly looking like lumberjack dude.
1: Do we have video of this? Oh. After raising $50,000 in a week, Mr. Bradley made good on his promise, sharing a video of himself placing a watermelon between his thighs, cracking it open, and enjoying the spoils before challenging others to do the same.
0: Now, I'd like to get a look at him
1: I would too.
0: Crushing the watermelon, because if you pull your legs apart and then slam them together, it's infinitely easier to break something like instead of just holding it and then crushing it. You know what I'm trying to say?
4: Yeah.
1: Oh, I know what you're saying, but a watermelon, that's got some thick skin on it.
3: Yeah,
2: sure.
1: And how big is it?
3: And apparently the audio, did we able to find it?
4: Apparently it's real long and
1: Oh. After the video received millions of views, several others have followed suit. The watermelon crushers have now raised over $217,000 for the American Heart Association. As for the appeal of the challenge, many creators are vocal, grunting, moaning while attempting to crush a watermelon.
4: I imagine so.
0: Yeah. What are you doing in there? Oh, I'm just crushing some watermelon.
3: Kind of cool. Kind of a good thing. It made me look back at the ice bucket challenge.
1: Yeah.
3: Which was still a great thing. Did a lot of good. Although we have to make it clear that dumping buckets of cold water on people with ALS does not cure it.
4: Oh, I think you may have misunderstood.
0: I don't think anybody
4: was. It was
0: anybody but
4: for
0: you.
4: ALS. It wasn't.
3: Yeah.
0: I submit this. I enjoy the fragrance of watermelon.
4: Yeah.
0: But not the taste so much.
4: Oh, okay.
1: Really?
0: Isn't that interesting?
1: Yeah. I don't like watermelon.
4: That is something.
1: Like watermelon liqueur or anything. I love a watermelon. Oh. But
3: that ties right in because there's a new health survey about how good watermelon is for you.
1: That's right. There sure is.
0: Isn't it mostly water?
4: I thought it was something like an insane amount of water, like 90%.
1: Yeah,
4: which is fine.
0: You don't get watermelon for the roughage, I don't think. Do you?
4: I don't.
3: Well,
2: what about watermelon sugar?
3: In part.
1: Watermelon sugar.
0: Are you supposed to eat the rind, the husk, if you will?
1: So recent research suggests watermelon may offer more health benefits than previously thought.
0: Well,
1: one study found watermelon eaters generally had healthier diets overall, consuming more fiber, potassium, vitamin C and A, and antioxidants like lycopene. Also, watermelon juice may help support blood flow, heart function, and vascular health. Researchers say with watermelon being about 92% water, it also remains a hydrating choice during hot weather and after exercise.
3: But let's not forget, I think we all learned this either from parents or grandparents, if you swallow a black seed,
1: it grows in your tummy.
3: And it's fatal. Yeah. You will.
1: They didn't say it would kill you, but they'd say it would
2: grow. Well,
1: it
2: killed Liberace, didn't it?
1: He had a watermelon in his tummy?
2: Watermelon diet.
1: Oh, I didn't know that.
3: Weren't you told when you were a kid that, what was it, bubble gum and watermelon seeds stay in your stomach for 7 years? Wasn't there some...
4: I definitely heard it with bubble gum.
0: Well,
1: No, mine went farther. Forever. It would stay in your stomach forever. Yeah.
3: Yeah. I'd like to start for those of you that get the fruit cup instead of the French fries at lunch, like me at this point, I'd like to vote pineapple out of the fruit cup. And I would also like to replace the honeydew melon with watermelon, if that's possible.
0: The honeydew needs to disappear.
1: Honeydew needs to go away, period.
0: I say honey, don't.
1: Yeah, I am with you.
4: You guys like honeydew just by itself?
1: No.
2: Sometimes.
4: You don't want it at all?
2: It's ripe enough.
1: It's just never ripe enough, is it?
2: Right. No.
3: Pat, he said honey, don't. Does that remind you of anything?
2: The Beatles song?
3: Of course.
2: I love that song. Ringo sang.
0: Hey, it's the Beatles.
3: That's one of Ringo's. When we come back, Christy, what are we going to talk about?
1: We have Spam Dog coming up.
3: All right.
0: Spam what?
1: Dog.
0: Oh, I thought I said spam dong.
4: I don't know if I want this to be a hot dog made out of spam or a dog who just really enjoys spam.
1: Well, you'll find out.
4: All right.
0: Or also, a dog made out of spam.
3: Also, we have a list of vanity plates that the state of Maine has said out.
4: I saw one yesterday. I was shocked that it made its way through.
3: Oh, I want to hear it.
4: S-M-U-T space S-L-T.
1: What?
4: Smut slut.
1: What?
4: It made it through.
0: Huh.
4: And I followed her for 40 minutes. And my guy, if I didn't pull up and she had shaded windows.
0: No. Oh, come on.
4: I want to see the smut slut.
3: Why would you want to have that?
4: I have no idea.
3: We'll come back and find out from the O'Reilly Auto Parts Studios. 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
0: The Clash. Welcome back to the Bob and Tom Show. We're in the O'Reilly Auto Parts studio. Christy Lee at the news desk.
1: Hey, Chick.
0: Hey. There's Pat Godwin.
2: Hey, Chick.
0: How you doing?
2: I'm doing good. How about yourself?
0: Oh, that haircut.
2: You too.
0: It's amazing. Well, yeah, you got the... You use the term, got my ears lowered.
4: Oh, my grandma used to say that a lot.
0: No kidding.
4: Yeah.
0: That's interesting. There's Josh Arnold.
4: Hi. Is this one of those lyrics where if I sing it, everybody knows the following lyric? Let me give it a shot.
1: Okay.
0: Okay.
4: Sharif don't like it.
24: Rock the Casbah.
25: Rock the Casbah.
0: Maybe.
4: I think so, yeah.
0: There's Ace Cosby. Hello.
1: Hey, that worked.
0: I'm Chick.
3: My 10-year-old daughter walked by the other day. It's all this classic rock for us that we're used to. It's showing up in so many TV shows and stuff. as she walks by singing The Clash. Where'd you hear that?
1: But don't you think that's one of those songs that just always sounds fresh? Like it never gets old?
3: Absolutely.
4: Yeah. Should I Stay or Should I Go is also up there.
3: That's the one she was singing.
4: Yeah.
3: And apparently that showed up in Stranger Things.
0: Boy, that that piano sounds good, don't it?
5: Yeah.
0: Can you play that on the piano, Pat?
5: If you gave me a couple hours.
4: Okay. Oh, no, go ahead. Pat, go ahead.
3: Go practice.
4: There he goes. He's doing it.
5: That's me right there. You
1: have to let that pew, pew, pew, pew, pew.
0: No?
3: Next.
0: Oh, okay.
4: Have you guys ever been to a cash bar?
1: I have not. Have you?
0: I've been to a cash bar.
4: That's not what they mean by this?
3: Go to the cash bar. What was it was always the line, take me to the Casbah.
4: I don't know what that's from.
0: I don't remember that.
1: What is a Casbah?
0: It sounds like something Dorothy L'Amour would have said.
3: Yeah, it's sort of this Bob Hope, Bing Crosby, take me to the Casbah.
1: Is that where you smoke a hookah and...
4: I think it's a fine guess.
1: Turkish tea and I don't know.
3: It sounds like to me like probably a lot of foreign hookers.
1: Oh, really?
3: Yeah.
1: That's what
0: but I don't think the...
3: Rampant with venereal disease.
4: Where can I get the foreign hookers?
0: I don't think the hookers are foreign from where they are.
4: Yeah. Right.
3: Yeah, the native hookers.
4: We just call them hookers here.
0: Yeah, yeah. Okay, very good. That's interesting.
3: No, you got to know the difference between a hookah and a hookah.
0: We just call Chinese food food.
3: Okay.
4: You want a hookah or a hookah?
3: I'm sorry. Christy, what have you got over there?
1: State officials...
4: You smoke one smokes you.
1: State officials in Maine are now enforcing a law aimed at cracking down on vulgar vanity license plates, including the one made famous by the viral MILF-mobile.
4: Yeah.
0: The MILF-mobile.
1: Yeah, Brittany Glidden's minivan featured several irreverent stickers, including condoms prevent minivans, along with the vanity plate that read, now you ready?
3: Yeah, you have to spell this one.
1: T-I-T-S-O-U-T.
0: T-I-T-S-O-U-T.
1: But there's a space between every. It's T space, I space.
4: Well, cleavage between them.
0: Yeah,
1: thank you. Nicely done. Maine lawmakers passed a law allowing the state to reject or revoke vanity plates considered profane, obscene, sexually explicit, or derogatory.
0: Well, it's a children.
1: Most states do that now. They have since reviewed existing vanity plates and revoked nearly 300 that they deemed inappropriate.
3: I've got a list of them. Some of them I can't even read in the radio. Here's one that they got rid of. Again, you might want to write this down. L8R.
4: Mm-hmm.
3: BTCH.
4: Later, bitch.
0: I would have said later, butt cheek.
1: It's up for interpretation.
3: One, how this ever got through, I can read part of it. It was B-U-T and then F, essentially.
4: Unbelievable.
3: Three of the words associated with the F word. I mean, really?
0: Really?
3: It's my understanding that a lot of these now that they circulate among the states. Okay, watch out for this one. IDGA, F word essentially.
0: Oh, yeah. I have none left to give. Right?
3: No, I don't give. This one begins with a PHUK.
4: Taiwanese, yeah.
3: Yeah, and this is the list of 420 plates vulgar enough to be banned.
1: Well, maybe they love to visit

0: all terrible.
1: Yeah.
0: So,
2: you know, when I first got here, I was so excited I was going to get a personalized license plate.
1: Yeah.
2: And Tom walks up to me and I tell him excitedly, and he goes, "What's the matter? Your car not getting keyed enough?"
0: Yeah.
2: So,
0: I think the one you have, 1-829-556, is good.
2: Yeah. Thanks.
0: So. Oh,
2: wait a minute.
3: Well,
0: in fact, I feel a little bad talking about Smut Slut.
2: Right. Oh, yeah, that actually exists. Huh?
0: Yeah.
2: Okay. Yeah, probably shouldn't have done that.
3: Well, in any way.
1: They're going to hunt you down.
3: Be careful. They're all floating around out there.
0: Man shot by Smut Slut.
3: A quick reminder.
2: The ambulance with the car in the background. With the plate.
3: Two things I'll remind you of.
1: Yes?
3: One, Patty G is going to be doing a special show at Shakespeare's, a club in Kalamazoo, Michigan, on May 30th. That'll be cool.
0: Yes,
3: and
0: sir.
3: Then also, we've popped up our pop-up shop one more time. So if you get a chance, go to bobandtom.com, and you can see what we've got going.
2: Popped open.
3: Some cool shirts and hats, et cetera, et cetera. Now, Christy, what else you got over there?
1: A community college student from Michigan will be the first woman to
0: not be a stripper.
2: That does seem to be the...
3: Really?
2: Yeah, I'm just doing the...
3: Community college equals stripper to you?
2: I'm working through community college doing this.
1: She's a badass. Wait. She's going to represent the United States at the World Welding Competition. Now, do you feel bad?
0: Do I ever...
2: There's a welding competition, huh?
1: Maybe she's just like the lady in Flashdance.
0: Right.
1: For reals, yeah. 21-year-old Michaela Sposito, a student at Washtenaw Community College, is heading to the World Skills Competition in China after winning the USA Weld Trials in Alabama earlier this year.
3: So she's a badass. This is great.
1: Yeah. Described as the Olympics of the skilled trades, World Skills determine the globe's best in technical disciplines that include construction, information technology, manufacturing, robotics, and welding.
0: And she does all those things a different day of the week.
1: So
0: Sunday, information technology. Monday, engineering. Tuesday, weld. Wednesday.
3: Oh, I was wondering where we were going.
2: That was a long way, but we were in for everything.
1: Yeah.
3: Well worth it.
2: Isn't this
0: I don't know.
3: One of my favorites.
2: Isn't this the plot to Flashdance?
1: Yeah.
0: Yeah. You know, I've never seen it.
1: What?
0: I've only seen the famous clip.
3: Me too.
1: You've never seen Flashdance?
0: I haven't seen that, and I should.
1: Yeah.
3: Who's the woman in there?
1: Jennifer Beals.
4: Jennifer Beals.
3: Is she still out there?
4: She certainly
0: She does show up, yeah.
2: She was in The L Word or something,
1: yeah,
2: wasn't she?
1: Yeah, something like that.
2: A little bit.
0: I've never seen an officer and a gentleman.
1: What?
0: Do I need to see that?
1: Yes.
2: That's pretty good, yeah.
0: All right.
2: Yeah. Mayonnaise. Remember that.
0: Okay.
3: Yeah. Girl welds in China. Sounds like a porno you might enjoy.
2: You know, I've always told you it's not porno. It's porn.
1: Yeah, that drives me.
2: And then over the weekend, porno was an answer in one of the crossword puzzles.
0: I'm not going to say I'd enjoy it, but if the caption said girl welds in China, I think I am clicking it to see what the hell's going on.
3: Yeah, what's going on here? I'm sure there's probably some guy who'd be turned on by a woman just wearing the welding mask.
0: I kind of don't. There's something about that, isn't there?
3: Mysterious.
1: Oh, yeah. Mask.
2: Well, yeah,
0: if a smoking hot body and she's wearing that mask and she's really focused on that work.
1: You're going to love Flashdance.
4: That's pretty much it.
1: Yeah.
0: I've got to see it.
3: You're kind of wondering, she could pop it open. She could be one of your faves, South Korean. You of course, spent many a lot of time there. And
2: that's just to bring everyone up to speed, Josh used to teach in South Korea. How old were the children?
0: Kindergarten to high school.
2: Yeah.
3: No, but you dated, you had a...
0: I did.
3: She was an adult.
0: It was the way you said one of your faves. That's,
4: you made it
0: wouldn't
4: real creepy.
0: Wouldn't you be fascinated at... If Tom came in one day and he goes, "I have written a book about each one of you."
2: Yes.
0: And he handed us each like 200 pages.
2: Absolutely.
0: And it was what he thought. It was him describing us to the world.
4: Oh, could you imagine? Yeah.
0: Well, it would be fascinating to see what he got right and what was radically wrong.
2: Of course, Chick McGee, a moody, depressed individual.
3: It's Christmas time at Josh's house. He's making gingerbread houses out of pizzas.
2: And when Josh isn't eating pizza, he's playing with himself. And having his cat lick him.
3: Watching Korean porn.
0: One of his
3: welding. I'm sorry.
1: One of my favorite things is cars.
0: Mm-hmm.
1: Do you know how long it's been since I've bought a new car? Almost 3 years, because I love my

0: who's on hybrid that much. And believe me, that's saying a lot because I don't keep cars around. Or husband? No, I'm just kidding.
1: Or husbands? Yeah, I was thinking it.
0: I'm keeping this one. 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And did I mention fabulous gas mileage? And then times like these, that doesn't hurt either. The hybrids from Hyundai.
2: Notice the hybrids at the Indy 500.
0: Yeah.
2: In the qualifying. That was kind of cool. Mm-hmm. We're going to be doing a special edition of this show, by the way, coming up on Friday. It's something at the Indianapolis Motor Speedway called Carb Day. We'll be celebrating. You can join us. It'll be fun. I just found out that Rob Gronkowski is going to be one of the guys participating at the Indy 500 in the famous Snake Pit.
1: He's the Grand Marshal. Yeah.
0: Yep.
2: And I think wherever he goes, someone's having a good time.
0: Oh, yeah.
2: That guy is really cool. He's really having a great time. When we come back, we're going to have a great time. We have interesting things going on in the world of spam, not the computer kind, but the kind you get to eat, and a photograph that is going to make everybody kind of reel back and go, oh, God. And in advance, I'll
1: Don't make that noise again.
2: I'll say you're welcome.
0: Okay.
2: Okay? Your hint is rectum rider. This and these are the O'Reilly Auto Parts Studios. 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
18: For your First Alert forecast, we are seeing rain return to the conversation today. Temperatures will work their way into the upper 80s. A little bit of a summer sizzle sticking around. Scattered shower chances and pinpoint possibilities show up in the second half of your day. Don't forget the umbrella. You have a good shot of getting caught in a shower storm later in the evening. But by the time we look towards Wednesday, those showers and storms turn more widespread. It's a wet pattern for the week ahead. For WKYT, I'm First Alert meteorologist Alexa Minton.
19: I bought some Twinkies. I bought some ding-dongs. I bought some ho-hos and some powdered sugar donuts. I poured some sugar in my Pepsi. I had 7 cups of coffee with some fudge. I ate a Snickers bar. I ate an Almond Joy. I poured some sugar on a Milky Way and ate it.
2: Yummy.
19: And now I'm driving on the freeway. And if you cut me off, I think I'm gonna kill ya.
20: Kill ya.
19: I pulled a booger out of my nose. I poured some sugar on the booger and I ate it. I'm eating sugar boogers. Yeah, sugar kill you. Sugar's good. Sugar, yeah.
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1: Welcome back to the Bob and Tom Show. We are in the O'Reilly Auto Parts Studios. There is Christy Lee at the news desk.
0: Hello.
1: There is Pat Godwin.
22: Hey, chick.
1: Guitar, 1 foot from him, if that far. There's Josh Arnold.
23: Hi.
1: There's Ace Cosby.
23: Welcome back.
1: Thank you. I'm Chick. Hello, Tom.
2: Hello, Chick. We thought we'd shake things up.
1: Shake it up.
2: Why don't we do a little bit of a history a little early? We typically do this later in the show, but
0: I'm all ears.
1: Well, there's only one thing. May 19, Tom.
24: May 19.
1: No?
2: Once again, this is, I guess, unofficially Steely Dan Day.
1: Great song. May 19.
2: Yeah, I didn't realize that. I'm aware of May the 4th be with you.
1: Certainly. And September 21st and Earth, Wind, and Fire.
2: Yeah, of course. Yeah.
0: I'm going to be listening to Steely Dan today.
1: There you go.
2: We'll start with, this is a little rough.
1: All right.
2: 1536, Anne Boleyn executed.
0: Yeah. She got the short end.
1: It wasn't the guillotine, it was the axe, right?
23: Yeah, why did he cut off her head, Chick?
2: It was illegal to be a woman.
1: No.
0: Yeah.
2: Back then.
1: It was where the noise was coming from.
23: Oh, I see.
0: She wouldn't give him an heir. Made up a bunch of stories about her. I know a lot about Anne Boleyn. I feel for her.
1: Wouldn't give him a baby.
23: Boy, this day in her story, am I right?
0: Insinuated she had relations with her brother and that she...
1: Whoa, hey. Yeah,
2: all this is made up.
0: Killed her brother, too.
1: This ain't Game of Thrones.
0: He killed them both.
2: Does it make you want to listen to Herman's Hermits?
0: No, why would
23: nothing
0: I want to do
23: does.
0: That?
23: Nothing ever does.
1: Nothing whatever make me...
2: You know, that great song, I am Henry the Eighth, I am.
1: I have never cared.
23: And it's really not about Henry the Eighth. It's about, he's just calling himself that.
2: Yeah, but I mean, it references Henry the Eighth.
23: Unfairly.
2: How about this one?
1: A rare misstep.
2: Cinema. Cinema. 1977, the premiere of Smokey and the Bandit.
1: That's a romp.
2: The Fast and Furious of the 70s.
23: That's a fun one.
2: Cool nicknames.
1: The Snowman.
2: Yeah, they're good movie.
1: Jerry Reed, the Bandit.
2: Jerry Reed, great guitar player, great singer.
23: Hey, could you point?
2: Passable actor.
23: That's one of those movies that was a lot of fun and spawned arguably the worst sequels. Neither of them are worth a crud. Remember
1: one of the sequels, weren't they? The Bandit was moving a giant trout, a framed trout or something? Some sort of fish, I think.
2: 1999, Star Wars. Now, this is where this gets a little squirrely. Episode 1, The Phantom Menace. That was very confusing. I remember how...
1: Because the first one that came out was 4.
2: Yeah, and that's, in my mind, number 4. The best one. But
1: right.
2: Yeah, The Phantom Menace. Remember, people were camping out. It was a huge deal.
1: I think that one has Darth Maul in it.
23: It does.
2: Yeah. And I think largely considered to be a huge disappointment. Although I am a fan of Jar Jar Binks. I know that that's not permissible for some reason, but...
23: It just wasn't funny. One of his main punchlines was stolen from Full House.
0: Was it? I don't remember.
23: How wooed, or whatever come on with this.
2: Birthdays in history today.
1: Uh-huh.
2: Malcolm X.
1: All right.
2: Or as some call him, Malcolm 10. A little bit confused. Did they ever make like a porno called Malcolm XXX?
23: I wouldn't be shocked.
2: With what's his name? Lexington Steele? Is that what he'd be the appropriate
23: Yeah, you could go with
2: actor.
1: Yeah.
2: Did you know this? And this is true. You're not going to believe me.
0: We don't believe you.
2: He was childhood friends with Red Fox.
1: I believe that. Sure.
2: The great actor. Yeah.
23: They did make a porn of... No, that's a gay porn called Malcolm in the Middle.
2: 1925. Ooh, this is a rough one. Pol Pot.
0: Ooh.
1: He tells us about Pol Pot's birthday, Josh.
2: This is history. I can't help it.
0: Uh-huh. Well,
2: they say, you know, Canadian pot is killer weed. Pol Pot is killer.
23: Pol Pot.
1: What else, Tom?
23: Did they sing to him, you think? Or he's a jolly man.
2: Yeah, a friend of mine had a dog. He was French. He named his dog Rouge. It was very weird when he'd go, "Come here, Rouge."
23: Wow,
1: that was amazing.
23: That was. Watch The Killing Fields if you need a little.
1: Yeah.
2: Hey, I'm educating people.
23: Right, uh-huh. Right.
1: Did Watterson win an Oscar for that?
23: He didn't.
2: Every time I go to one of those rock and roll barbecue things.
1: The barbecue things.
23: A rib fest?
1: A rib fest.
2: I always think I'm watching the Killing Field.
1: That's
2: sorry.
1: Right.
2: It's my fault. I did it.
23: Well,
2: born in 1944. You know who this guy is, Pat Godwin? Peter Mayhew.
4: I do not. Peter Mayhew, no.
23: It is Star Wars related.
0: Star Wars related, yeah.
4: Oh, I would not know.
0: He's been here,
4: hasn't he? Yep.
1: I'll give you a hint.
4: Oh, Chewbacca.
0: Yeah.
4: That's Chick's great impression.
23: Couple extra pallbearers.
1: Yeah.
0: He's a big man.
1: Very long man.
0: Very big man.
2: He was a big fella.
23: His feet ring.
2: One of the greatest musicians of all time, Pete Townsend, born on this date in 1945.
5: I'm sorry, who?
2: The great Pete Townsend.
23: Hard of hearing.
2: You'll like this
23: delete
2: one.
23: History.
1: Yeah.
2: 1946. Andre the Giant.
0: Another big man.
23: Anybody want a peanut?
5: Look at the size of the giant.
2: Real name at birth, Henry the Giant, oddly enough.
1: Still the giant, though.
0: Princess Bride.
2: Famous stories about Andre the Giant, and these are true. The playwright Samuel Beckett used to give him rides to school when he was a kid.
4: Really?
2: Which is incredibly weird. Can you imagine? After he famously quit drinking, he would allegedly drink 3 to 5 bottles of white wine with dinner.
23: Right.
4: After he quit?
2: And then we looked this up last year. He drank 119 beers in 6 hours once. Passed out at a hotel lobby, couldn't be moved. His friends draped him with a piano cover, let him sleep it off in the lobby.
0: Wow. Man.
2: Very big fella. And a good actor.
0: Yeah.
2: We wouldn't you say?
6: I mean, he's fine in Princess Bride.
7: He's absolutely fine in that.
6: Very, very
7: It's
6: endearing.
7: Not like he was considered for James Bond at any point.
2: Right. I mean, how many pro athletes end up being good actors? Do you ever go watch a Joe Namath movie? Get back to
6: actually, Jim Brown. Oh,
7: well, I don't think Fred Ryan. That's a fair argument.
2: You've given me two. Thank you.
7: Happy long.
4: Guy from Hunter?
2: 1951. Happy birthday, Jeffrey Hyman.
6: Who was Jeffrey Hyman?
2: Joey Ramone. Better name the Ramones than the Hymans.
0: Yeah.
2: That would have been a distraction. Been.
6: Yeah. Mm. Although their song,
4: Breaking Up Is Hard to Do,
6: Bicycle Seat, was pretty good, as well as.
2: Wasn't that a Queen song?
6: Riding a Horse.
2: On this date, Nicole Brown Simpson was born. Last words, famously, hey, those gloves look a little tight.
6: You know, I could get you a new pair.
0: Should we bring up the Mark
2: according to, as well? By the way, according to a jury in L.A., she died of natural causes.
0: Yeah, no joke.
2: Oh, God. Let's see. Happy birthday, Sam Smith.
7: Super.
0: Sam Smith.
4: The singer?
2: Non-binary singer.
0: Yeah.
2: Has a lot of big hits.
6: He's afraid of saying something uncomfortable.
2: I'm not non-binary. Christy means he's not a robot.
0: Yeah. Okay.
2: I don't know who this guy is. DJ named Marshmallow, born in 1992.
7: Oh yeah, that's like a logo, like with the marshmallow head and all that stuff.
2: Oh, he wears a marshmallow head.
7: No, well, yeah, kind of, yeah.
2: Let the music do the talking. Okay, that's pretty much history for today, but thank you for joining us. Christy, what have you got over there?
0: Well, we have Spam Dog in the news.
7: Spam Dog.
0: Josh, what did you say? You didn't know if it would...
6: I don't know what would please me more, a hot dog that was made out of Spam or a dog who insists on eating Spam.
7: And I added, or a dog that was made out of Spam.
6: Now, that grosses me out.
7: Okay.
0: You're not going to eat it. Yeah,
2: you wouldn't want to serve that at a buffet. You walk up and there's a dog sculpture you're supposed to carve
6: into
2: it.
6: Unless they call it a Cocker Spaniel, in which case I'm in.
2: Oh,
7: I like that very much.
0: Spam has announced the Spam Dog. They're launching the new product this summer. They're reimagining, the classic hot dog. It'll debut at the National Restaurant Association meeting in Chicago.
7: I will bet you this. I bet it's crazy good.
0: designed for food service operators, the Spam Dog promises to add variety to roller grills at restaurants, convenience stores, and arenas, which we have talked about.
2: Is it rectangular?
6: I was, because they could almost go that route, not make it round.
0: Fans will be able to find the Spam Dog at select stadiums and convenience stores around the country, including Reuters convenience stores in the Northeast, CHS Field in St. Paul, LMC Ballpark in Comstock Park, Michigan.
2: Yeah, I wonder if it's rectangular or...
0: It's round.
2: There's a picture. Nope.
7: Looks like a hot dog.
6: Regular hot dog.
2: So it's just going to... What is the difference between the ingredients of a hot dog and the ingredients of Spam?
0: That's a great question.
6: About a tablespoon of salt.
2: Wait a minute. I just answered my own question.
0: What?
2: It says Spam is made exclusively by Hormel Foods.
0: Yeah.
2: Containing six core ingredients: pork shoulder, ham, salt, water, potato starch, sugar, and sodium nitrate. Hot dogs
6: have 1,000 other ingredients.
2: Well, yeah. Yes. a mix.
0: Spam only has six ingredients. Yep. Is that real?
2: Mm-hmm.
0: Huh.
6: Yeah, we learned that at Spam Museum.
4: We did. What a great time.
2: Yeah. Hot dogs, they got a lot.
0: Yeah, they got butts and everything.
2: So, so it must just be a difference in taste.
7: They got butts in there.
0: Yeah. I'd eat a Spam Dog.
6: Why not? I'll give it a shot.
0: Yeah.
7: Heck yeah.
0: Do you fry up Spam and eggs?
6: I do like Spam and eggs.
0: Mm-hmm.
7: What about Spam, Spam, Spam, and Spam, and Spam, and Spam? Never like that. Love Python. Don't like it. It's a misstep.
6: But it is silly.
2: And Spam is extraordinarily popular in Hawaii.
0: Yes.
2: To the point that they have it at McDonald's there.
0: Well, they need canned meat. It's hard to...
2: Yeah. I'll be curious.
0: To get cows over there.
2: Curious to try one. But it sounds like it's not going to be available at retail.
6: Pretty limited right now.
0: But if it catches on, you know how these things work. It'll move west, young man.
2: And once again, we're getting love letters about Mr. Jeff Oskey from our staff's recipe for a quick hot dog.
7: Okay, go ahead, real quick. Paper towel.
2: Paper towel, fresh bun, a hot dog out of the fridge, in the bun, wrap it in paper towel, 30 seconds, you're done.
7: And then, we got an email from someone who said that don't ever
1: eat anything out of the microwave.
2: Well,
23: oh yeah, that was odd. Well, no, yeah, no, that person was really seemed really strict about it.
1: Passionate, yeah.
2: Well, that's just a lack of knowledge of science.
0: You better be careful. These are on.
2: Well, no. I mean, you can feel that way. There are a lot of morons out there. Look at the internet. They're allowed to vote and everything. It's amazing.
1: Remember, it's Steely Dan Day.
0: Yeah.
1: May 19th.
0: You brought up the Spam Museum.
1: Aretha Franklin. Oh.
0: We have another museum in the news. Art lovers donned bikinis to experience Cezanne's The Bathers during a special one-day event in Basel, Switzerland.
1: Cezanne. Hack.
0: Cezanne. What?
23: Oh, yeah. Very derivative of Klomsky.
0: Euronews reports visitors were encouraged to attend the exhibition in swimwear. Some art enthusiasts even wore swimming caps, walked barefoot, and sat in the sun in the museum garden.
2: Kind of fun.
1: Anna Klomsky.
0: The Day of the Bathers event was conceived by the renowned Italian artist Maurizio Catalone.
1: I love him.
0: Intended to complement the current exhibition of works by the French post-impressionist Paul Cézanne.
23: How do you spell Cézanne?
0: C-E-A-N-N-E. Z-A-N-N-E.
23: One at a time, please.
1: Don't you think...
2: do we have a shot of this painting?
1: Don't you think the impressionist painters should have also, when they presented their paintings, they should have also done an impression?
2: This is celebrity. This is Groucho Marx.
1: Yeah.
23: Is that the Bathers?
2: There it is.
0: Yeah.
1: That's the greatest thing I've ever seen.
23: Look, anybody could S that out.
0: Really?
1: Absolutely.
2: Oh, God, it's a classic. Now, they try, but I think it's a fun idea to get people to go to museums. Christy and I are big museum fans.
23: They're like ghosts.
0: Those bathers look naked.
23: They're
0: though.
23: Nude in that.
1: No, they look like blobs.
2: Well, this is why the same museum, when they tried doing a Michelangelo's David Day, and you got a bunch of guys walking around with their dongs hanging out.
23: Hey, what do you think?
2: Hey, how do I compare to David?
23: Better than the screen.
2: Lift up your belly, sir. Oh, there it is. Yeah. Okay, they're very nice.
23: Venus de Milo Day, nobody could get in.
2: I assume there's
1: you have to have an arm to open the door. Remember that?
2: I assume there's a porno called Penis de Milo.
23: You assume a lot about porn.
0: Well, yeah, you do.
23: And
2: there has to be.
1: You want to say, sex move for give her the Venus de Milo so bad.
23: Yeah, he said Penis de Milo.
1: Yeah.
23: I believe...
1: You're a menace. You know that?
23: John Bobbitt started Penis de Milo, didn't he?
2: Man, well, although after a while it was half to half a mile, though.
23: Now I'm Googling Penis de Milo just to see what...
8: Oh, you're on a list.
2: Well, but it's a fun way to get people to go to the museum.
0: Yeah.
2: Coming in bathing suits.
23: There's no such thing as a fun way to get people to go to the museum.
0: Oh, come on, Josh.
8: Just because you're on some board.
9: That's a forced thing.
1: Yeah,
23: Penis de Milo.
0: Museums.
23: Learn to make molds of your sweetheart's nether regions with a woman named Cynthia Plastercaster.
0: Oh, yeah.
1: Yeah, she's famous.
23: Yeah. So she calls herself the penis.
1: She did Hendrix, right?
0: She did
2: the original woman who did all those people is gone now.
23: Sorry, it was Jimmy's mold that they referred to as Penis de Milo. We learned something.
2: Very good. Okay, see, this is an educational show.
0: Yeah, it is.
2: Coming up, Christy, what do you got over there?
0: Coming up, we have a very unusual medical condition known as semastia. I don't know if anybody knows what that means.
23: It's when you fart out of your nose.
1: Semastia.
2: It's actually a little weirder than that. Wait till you find out.
1: Is it while you're sleeping?
0: Nope.
2: I'll remind you, we have our pop-up shop. We've popped it back up by popular demand. We've got some really cool shirts and hats, et cetera. At the pop-up shop, you'll find it at bobandtom.com. 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
1: Oh, hello, Chip.
0: Hi. She's at the news desk. There's Pat Godwin.
2: Hi.
0: Hi. There's Josh Arnold.
3: Hi.
0: There's Ace Cosby.
3: Something new.
0: Hi. I'm You're Chick silly. McGee. It's Steely Dan Day, May 19. Hello, Tom.
4: Hello, Chick McGee. This is an educational show.
0: Our first rule. We need to educate.
4: We try to help. I was going through a magazine on the internet called Live Science, and this may not be newsworthy necessarily, but I thought it was fascinating. And we do have a photograph we'll get to in just a second, but it's about, of course, you're familiar with the remora fish.
0: Sure.
4: A version of the suckerfish. Christy, do you have the story?
1: Yeah, they apparently hitch rides in the rectums of manta rays. In several observations over a 15-year study, remoras were seen entering the manta ray's rear end, sometimes so deeply that only the tip of their tail remained visible.
3: Tom, we saw a video of this in a biology class one year in junior high. And my friend and I, we were asked to go out into the hall. we literally could not stop laughing.
1: The act is quick and startling, often triggered by a sudden approach or disturbance. Mm. So as you can imagine, it probably shocks the manta ray as well.
4: There you go.
3: And it just wiggles up there really quick, like in the video that we saw. And we were howling.
1: How long do they stay?
0: As long as they're welcome.
4: Yeah.
0: the darker, I see the fish. Is that manta poo there? Is that what that is?
4: No.
3: I don't see any manta.
4: It's a marking.
3: Because the tail is to the left.
0: Yeah.
4: That's the backside of the manta.
3: It's a stain on the
4: skin.
3: Yeah. It's like a.
0: Okay. Well, it looks like, am I wrong?
3: I get exactly what you're saying. It looks almost like an X-ray, like that would be.
4: Yeah.
0: Right. Mm-hmm.
4: When you're a manta ray and you're feeling gay, get a remora.
3: All right.
0: Don't shake your head yes at that, Josh.
4: That's the name of the fish. The remora. Hey, swim faster, Frank. What's the matter? You got a remora up your ass?
3: You know, as a matter of fact, I do. And I wish you would stop telling people about
4: it. Just a little bit of science for you.
1: We have more science.
4: Might you enjoy that?
1: This is from the New York Post, though. A rare medical condition gives some women what is often called semastia, or...
0: I still say it's some sort of sleeping disease.
1: No.
3: I'm going to say permanent hard nipples.
1: Nope.
4: You're close.
1: You're closer. It's a uniboob.
3: Huh? Oh!
1: The rare condition sometimes causes a woman's breast to meet or fuse in the center of their chest.
3: Gotcha.
0: Fuse?
1: Leaving little to no cleavage and creating the appearance of a single breast.
0: What do you mean? What do you mean fuse?
4: In other words, it's sort of one elongated boob.
1: Yeah.
4: The uniboob.
1: There are a few types of
4: semastia. Most famously sported by Ted Kaczynski's sister.
1: Oh, my God. Wow.
0: You
3: know how you sometimes you'll get a burnt piece of toast and you have to scrape the burn off to get to something?
0: Yeah.
3: Had to do for that.
0: I almost hurt my ear.
4: Yes. She had the uniboob. She worked at a restaurant. It's called Hooter.
0: What was it called, Tom?
2: See, there's no S on that.
3: Right. Just the one.
0: Just Hooter, huh?
1: There are a few types of semastia that affect the chest, which can be present at birth or can occur from complications after breast augmentation or reconstructive surgery.
3: Gotcha.
1: The condition is not considered dangerous and can be treated surgically.
3: So, okay.
1: Ladies, if you...
4: You'll find men on Bumble looking just for that. Do you have uniboob? If so, get back to me.
3: Semastia?
1: Semastia.
4: Hooter.
3: Hooter.
0: But they're not actually physically fused together.
4: No, it's just one.
0: It just appears they're fused together.
1: Yeah.
0: Okay.
1: They could be fused together. That's why they have to surgically...
0: They do have to surgically separate.
1: Yeah.
0: Well, that's creepy.
4: Clevectomy.
0: Why don't we get our scrotum to fuse?
1: You want it to fuse together?
0: Well, it's almost like one, if you kept your fingers together for a long time, they'd fuse together. It doesn't make any sense why they would fuse together. What's going on in the cleavage? The atmosphere,
1: I don't know.
0: You can fuse.
1: I just read the story. I'm sorry.
0: Fuse skin together. Yeah, don't let that happen again.
4: Oh, well, Uniboob does sound kind of like one of the X-Men with the least amount of power. Oh, there's Uniboob.
3: Look, they got the numbers. We are easily outnumbered here. Should we call Uniboob? I know she doesn't do much, but at least it's another body.
4: Well, why don't we do this? Why don't we call Shirtless Girl?
1: Oh.
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1: With her special powers, she gives the bad guys fits. She don't use no gun. She stops them with her tits. She's shirtless girl.
0: Shirtless girl.
2: Working in the chemistry lab one day, sophomore year, nothing seemed amiss. But that night, an amazing transformation took place. And the next morning, young Debbie Yabo woke to find...
3: My God! I'm huge!
4: I must dedicate these to fighting evil.
2: Little did Debbie know that years before, on the planet Lactoid, a planet whose gravity was causing it to sag dangerously toward the sun, her father, Major Yabo, and Mother Teton sent their infant daughter, Areola, rocketing through the Milky Way to Earth, knowing one day she'd become Shirtless Girl, keeping the city of Metopolis safe.
5: Okay, nobody move. 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
6: It's Shirtless Girl!
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5: Oh, yeah, like some team is gonna...
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5: Huh? Oh, I can't run away. Hell, I can't even walk.
6: Thanks, Shirtless Girl.
4: You're welcome, citizens. 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
2: Along with her fellow superheroes, Wonder Bra Woman, Bikini Spider Woman, The Flash, and the Green Horny, Shirtless Girl formed the Legion of Super Hooters.
3: Look, it's the cat signal. Some boob must need help. I better call my teenage bosom buddy A-Cup and head to the wet cave. I know. I'll use the Hooter Scooter.
8: And once again, Shirtless Girl, you've kept Metopolis safe. Warm and snug and soft and bouncy. Once again, defeating your archenemy, the Jiggler. We are grateful. Thanks, Shirtless Girl.
6: Yay!
4: You're welcome, citizens. Don't touch those.
7: Sorry.
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0: Shirtless Girl!
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7: Thank you very much. 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
10: Well, we got a lot of things cooking over here, Tom. We have valedictorians in the news. We have Mark Furman in the news. We have somebody taking a dip in the Trevi Fountain. We have, should emojis be used in the workplace? We got all kinds. Oh, and I was just handed this. The number one favorite pizza chain in America. Can you guess what it is?
11: Oh, wow. Well, we'll think about it.
7: Okay, we'll certainly look forward to that.
10: All right.
7: Pizza in the news.
10: Pizza.
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0: Hey, welcome back to the Bob and Tom Show in the O'Reilly Auto Parts Studios. There's Christy Lee at the news desk.
1: Howdy.
0: Howdy do. There's Pat Godwin.
2: Hello, chick.
0: He's at the music desk. Hello. There's Josh Arnold.
3: Hi.
0: There's Ace Cosby.
4: Hello.
0: I'm Chick McGee. Hello, Tom.
5: Hello, Chick McGee.
0: Now, I heard tell a couple people behind the scenes are telling me about you were at some sort of graduation party over the weekend, and you had a mistaken identity. You thought you were...
1: No, it wasn't
0: him. No. Am I getting any of this right? You were at a graduation party.
5: I was. It was great. Okay. I went to a couple of them.
0: Oh, all right. Great.
5: Congratulations to all the graduates.
2: Yes. Well done.
0: Well done. Yeah. Well done.
5: Have a good time.
0: Good to know. So there was a problem with you were standing with a bunch of gentlemen, and you were mistaken for an artist performing?
5: No.
0: What? Well, help me.
5: One of our neighbors has a wonderful young son. He's 5 years old.
0: Oh.
5: Great kid.
0: Great age. Five's a great age.
5: Oh, my God. It's like having a talking dog. It's
0: exactly right. It's like a ventriloquist puppet coming to life.
5: Yeah.
0: Same thing.
5: Yeah. I told the story and I regretted telling it, so now I have to do it again.
1: Oh, boy.
2: No, it's funny. It was
5: innocent, sweet kid, and it was a number of the grads... we're on the football team.
0: Okay.
5: A whole bunch. And so some of these guys are incredibly good athletes. Several of them have already gone off to college, actually, because that's what they do now. Mm-hmm. When you're really good in high school, they forego that last semester, and they send them off so they can train with the college on the street. Anyway, but a bunch of really nice guys. Great guys. There happened to be a one particular group. It was hanging out together, and this young fellow, my 5 year old friend, not really aware of what
0: was going on, the dynamics of the group,
5: and he just walked over and said, "So are you guys all rappers?" One of them, a very distinguished quarterback. Just being a kid, you make assumptions.
2: He wasn't yet familiar with Eminem.
5: Right. That leads us to graduation.
1: High school on Long Island has nearly two dozen valedictorians graduating this spring.

0: made a Christmas version. I lost my mind.
1: Now, so Pat, at one point, we put Ace on the all-pizza diet, which nearly took him out. I apologize. but you wrote a pizza song every day.
2: For a whole month, so there's 30 songs. Pick a number. Let's sing.
3: All right.
1: Can I ask you to play my favorite? It's another Billy Joel tribute.
2: I know what you want.
0: I knew he was going to say. I love

0: They're hard to end sometimes.
1: Really brought it home. I loved it. Right.
2: I love that intro in the real Billy Joel song. 1, 2, that's so cool.
3: I don't think I've eaten a pizza out in a restaurant in forever.
4: Huh.
3: I mean, like...
2: There's so many really good ones, and every city's got a local place.
3: Sure.
2: Or 10 that make their own...
3: It's just something you always either carry out or have delivered, I guess. I don't know.
2: There's something about eating it at a pizza place where it's right fresh. It's so much better, I think.
3: Okay, fair enough.
2: Same thing with sushi.
3: I
2: hate to go sushi, but I'm off sushi anyway.
3: Yeah, you don't eat sushi.
4: But isn't the funnest, most fun that you do, make pizzas at home with your kids, right?
2: Constantly.
4: Yeah.
2: It's now become constantly. A thing. I mean, it's every... if you've never done this, ladies and gentlemen, it's real simple. You go, you can even make the pizza dough yourself if you have an afternoon to kill. Huh. But you buy the sauce, you buy the dough, you spread it out, and you can make a nice $10 pizza for $40.
3: What do the kids put on their
0: pizza? Yeah, you fight about the toppings.
3: Yeah, what do they like?
4: Like gummy bears or something?
2: They don't like the stuff I like.
0: Yeah, I know. Kids don't.
4: How do you like your pizza?
2: Mushroom, sausage, cheese, that's it.
4: No kidding, no pepperoni.
2: No, don't know.
3: What do the girls like?
2: Pepperoni.
3: I don't like pepperoni either. I'm with you.
0: I don't either.
3: I'm a big sausage. I like sausage.
0: I do. Yeah. Oh, yeah.
2: Like the big.
3: Or grilled chicken.
2: Yeah. That was an interesting survey. Thank you very much. And a great song, Pat Godwin. Coming up, we have what?
3: Coming up, we have a lot of urine in the news. But before we get to that, a 30-year-old visitor from New Zealand was filmed jumping into the historic Trevi Fountain fully clothed as crowds nearby watched.
1: Where is this Trevi Fountain?
3: It's in Rome.
2: Kidding?
4: Three coins in a fountain.
1: Sometimes I play the role of the average listener.
2: You're saying the average listener is so stupid they don't know where that is?
1: I'm saying 50% of people don't know the Trevi Fountain.
4: I think
1: Fountain.
4: It's higher. Yeah.
0: Well, it's got to be higher.
3: A TikTok video of the incident showed the
4: Not
3: tourist.
4: Everyone went to Paris to pick up his sister's cats.
3: Walking
4: okay?
3: backward.
2: It
3: before.
2: Was Milan, Italy, you loser.
4: Whatever.
1: Of all the things you over-explain, the Trevi Fountain
4: right.
1: is a given?
4: Yes.
1: God.
3: He what runs a, and dives a, into
1: you
3: the
1: know
3: water.
1: What he taught, stick your word here. You know what he taught us yesterday?
4: I can't imagine.
1: He told us what a party was. And everyone who's here will attest to that.
3: Yeah.
1: Oh,
3: yeah.
1: We were at a party. You see what that is.
0: There was a party.
1: Many people, some talking in groups, others standing with
0: sometimes no, liquor.
1: So I swear.
3: Oh, yes, he did.
4: What's wrong with you?
0: Various hors d'oeuvres will be laid
4: no,
0: out.
4: No, seriously.
1: But everyone's born knowing the Trevi.
3: It was fine. $580.
4: 0 to 10. 10 being absolutely you just sit and moan and drool. How stupid do you think we are? 0 to 10. I want to know. 10 being the most stupid. Are we like a 5 to you? Maybe a 3?
1: Even Oskay, who will get fired up, was so resigned to him defining a party for us. This I'm going to quote Jeff Oskay here, and this is how he said it. Yes, Tom, we know what a party is.
2: Contextually, I was entirely valid in my approach.
4: I'm going to contextualize you.
2: If you're going to Italy, Venice and Rome last on your list.
4: The Trevi Fountain, number one, huh?
2: No.
4: No?
2: Much more. You're going to go to...
1: Last on your list. If you go to Italy, Rome should be last on your list.
3: Well, if you'd like
1: last.
3: It to be first on your list, we did have 3 spots open up mind? On my trip.
2: Wait a minute. Christy's going to Italy. I'm trying to help Christy here.
3: Yeah,
2: please.

0: You're going from Rome to Milan.
1: This is a plug. She saved you. You're not trying to help anybody.
0: Yeah, Colette Travel. Check us out. We do have 3 spots that just opened up. So
2: huh?
0: If you
2: want to
0: go.
2: Okay.
0: Yeah.
2: And let me tell you about Simply Safe. Listen up. 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How about that? Well, no, I won't do that because I respect you.
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2: Welcome back to the Bob and Tom Show, and or as we like to call it, elitist hour. Here's Christy Lee at the news desk.
0: Hi.
2: There's Pat Godwin.
1: Hey, Chick.
2: Hey, Pat. There's Josh Arnold.
1: Hi there.
2: Hi there. There's Ace Cosby.
31: Howdy.
2: Howdy. I'm Chick. Hello, Tom.
3: A couple quick things. First off, Christy just announced that she's got three new openings on her trip to Italy.
0: Yeah.
3: That's cool.
2: It's Italy.
3: Italy. That'll be great.
0: Yeah, if you want to go, September.
3: While I'm at it.
2: How do you feel about the term eye ties?
0: What?
2: They call Italians eye ties?
0: I've never heard that before.
2: Yeah. Well, World War II is very. I'm not sure how negative it is, but.
3: No, they didn't.
2: What are you, an eye tie?
3: If you want to talk, let's just go on a list. We'll go around. Right. We'll go around. We'll start with you. Negative terms about negative terms about for Italians. Josh, go ahead.
1: Spaghetti slurpers, Christy.
2: Well done, my friend.
0: Oh, I know so, but I'm not gonna.
3: If you want to go with,
2: you want to hear about the tire business they started,
3: Christy? How does one? If the, you have three spots opening up on the trip, how does one apply?
0: Colette Travel, yes. Colette Travel, and I think we still have it up on our website. I'll make sure.
3: Okay.
2: Better hit my knee in a
0: You don't want to come with me?
2: Sit in a dark room and just pound my feet with a big ball peen hammer and stuff. No, I logistically, it just wouldn't work out, but I'd love to go, of course.
0: I would really, human being.
2: Yeah, I would really love to go.
3: Now, I was attempting to get a couple quick announcements out. Coming up on May 30th, Pat Godwin will be at Shakespeare's in Kalamazoo, Michigan.
32: Yes.
2: Do you have a special Shakespeare song? You should write one if you don't.
1: I'll have one ready, prepared, yeah.
2: Okay.
3: Et tu, Brute?
1: To be there or not to be there.
3: Oh, that's nice.
1: That is the question.
3: So you can see Patty G live. Also, Pat's dry bar special will be emerging sometime in June. Is that
1: first week of June? Yeah,
2: it'll be coming in June.
3: Just like Johnny Cash, you're coming in June.
1: Oh, jeez. Well, I didn't see
2: that. I'm rock solid.
3: Thank you very much. I also wanted to say we have reopened the pop-up store, and I was just handed the inventory. You can go to bobandtom.com and see this stuff. We've got a special shirt in honor of the forthcoming 110th running of the Indy 500. Very cool shirt. We've got tank tops.
2: Look at those.
0: Look at that tank top.
3: We have a high-vis neon yellow shirts. Oh, whoa. There they are.
1: Very nice.
3: I love that one on the left with the microphone. That's a cool. That's a great design. And there's even a Bob and Tom trucker hat.
0: If you're a runner,
3: That's cool.
0: You need that.
3: Anyway, that's right now at bobandtom.com. The pop-up store has popped up. Now, we return to
1: small choices.
3: The news desk with... All right. Or we could do a musical hunk. I got an idea here.
2: Oh, you got an idea. Hey, everybody. Tom has an idea.
3: Yeah, well, we were talking with the closed-minded Josh Arnold.
2: I'm the one who threw out my eye ties.
3: Christy mentioned that there's a... we were talking about graduation speeches.
0: Yes.
3: And they're very tough to do because a million topics have been covered. And, you know, hey, kids, go change the world. It's tough. It's a tough gig. I know I've had to do it, and it's not easy. But you mentioned Eric Church did one, the fine singer. Eric's been in our studio.
0: He did it at North Carolina, and it was very unique.
3: Yeah, it's an unusual approach, and he did a nice job.
2: You're not going to talk to her about using the term very unique?
3: There aren't levels of uniqueness.
0: I know.
3: It's either one of a kind
0: as soon as
3: or not.
0: I said it, I'd screw it up every other day.
3: But I think it's fair to say it was a unique approach. Yeah.
1: Apparently, there are levels of prickdom.
2: Oh, yeah.
0: Oh, we agree.
2: And he is on another level.
3: Thank you. I consider apex prickdom.
0: Uh-huh.
3: That's
2: well, you consider correct.
3: Okay. So I mentioned that you were poo-pooing Mr. Church's music.
1: Not for me.
3: Not for you. That's fine.
1: Yeah, that's okay.
3: That's okay.
1: I know he's wildly popular.
3: A lot of the stuff you don't care for, I don't care for, but a lot of stuff I like, you don't, et cetera, et cetera.
0: That makes the world go round, Tom.
2: Is there some guy called Arthur Synagogue, you think?
0: What?
1: Well, I don't know.
5: There's an Eric Church, right?
2: Right. Why wouldn't there be...
3: Wow. I didn't get that.
2: At least Artie Temple.
1: There's a Chapel Roan.
3: There's Ted Templeman.
2: Ted Templeman.
3: The producer of Van Halen and the Doobie Brothers.
2: Sure.
3: We're off topic.
0: Yes,
3: the
0: we
3: point
0: are.
3: I was trying to get to, Josh, and then I mentioned that I had been to a concert with another artist I don't think you're a big fan of, Morgan Wallen.
1: No, I've given him a chance.
3: Okay, have you? Oh, I didn't. Okay.
1: And yeah.
3: I've been playing this one song over and over again in my car.
2: Well, that's nice. Good luck to you listening to that in your car. I appreciate that.
3: I just think it's a perfect song and the perfect arrangement. It's a story song that tells an entire story in less than 2 minutes.
1: Okay,
3: I'll play a little taste of it for you.
2: Is that right?
1: Yeah, I'll give you my honest opinion.
3: Okay, here we go. Here we go.
7: 20 cigarettes.
1: Couldn't be out faster.
3: 20 cigarettes.
1: That is my honest opinion.
2: Is that auto-tune?
1: That's a process? That is absolutely not for me.
2: Yeah. I'm not a fan of the
3: 20 cigarettes and I lit me one. Oh, it's a great song. And the guy, he ends up banging the girl in the back
1: does
3: of
1: not matter,
3: pickup truck.
1: The content.
2: I don't care if it is immediately not for me. Recipe to retire on $10 million a day in that song. I'm not listening.
1: I'm glad that you like it. I am.
0: That voice, you like that?
3: I love that song.
1: I don't like, see, that's why, that's just not my style.
0: Did Ella Langley open for him?
3: Yeah, she was great. She's amazing.
0: She won a bunch of awards the other night.
3: You know who she is?
0: Saw that at the CMAs?
2: I don't.
3: Did you like Linda Ronstadt back in the day?
0: Or whatever.
2: Sure.
3: She's got a voice at that
2: I think
3: same,
2: I liked Ronstadt more than you did.
3: At that same level. Yeah, she's great. But
2: that's a bold statement.
3: I thought you'd like that, Josh. I was
1: no, I mean, I told you I don't like Morgan Wallen, so that is absolutely Morgan Wallen.
3: Okay.
0: All his songs sound like that.
3: No, they don't.
2: That was more Morgan Wallen-y than...
0: That was a whiny
2: Can
0: Wallen.
2: Can you name another Morgan song other than that?
3: My favorite one was his first hit, Chasing You. I love that song, too.
0: The whiny Wallen.
3: I don't think he's...
1: By the way, we are in the minority.
0: I know, he's very popular.
5: Yeah. Very popular.
1: And that's totally cool. I'm glad it's out there.
3: I enjoyed it very much.
1: Now,
3: the next news story we have, I think we can also disagree about that immediately.
2: Oh, good.
3: Our topic is?
0: Urine.
3: Uh-huh.
0: Some health experts say men should be wiping after they urinate.
3: I disagree.
1: We've heard this before. And they say this particularly for uncircumcised men.
0: Professor Christopher Bunker.
3: Now, are we allowing uncircumcised men in our country now?
2: How many times?
5: They have a year to get it done.
2: You know, the classic is shake it more than twice. Shake it more than twice, you're playing with it, of course.
3: I've told you about my...
2: Josh, how many times you've shook it and things got carried away?
5: Every single time.
2: Every single time.
3: Now, when you're at a urinal that has the dividers...
2: Yeah.
3: Do you hit the divider with it, or do you just shake it loose?
2: I'm not capable of what you're talking about, but I admire your chutzpah to go ahead and do it. Yeah.
3: Always hit the divider on the right.
1: Oh, okay. Oh, that's the etiquette.
3: Yeah. Because you dress left. I think everyone knows that.
2: Is there, there's an epidemic of urinals being out of order, at Dallas-Fort Worth Airport. Yeah.
0: I'm sorry to hear that. I'm going to say
2: 75% out of order.
0: Weird.
2: Yeah.
0: A dermatologist.
2: So then you just pee on the floor. Oh.
0: Specializing in the male genitals, Mr. Professor Christopher Bunker.
3: Wait a minute.
2: I am Mr. Professor.
3: Wait a second. Hello. So he's a dermatologist, skin guy.
0: Yes.
3: But he specializes in the genitals.
0: Yes. He explained
3: what happened to you in college that you chose that as your focus?
2: Well, somebody's got to do it.
3: I was thinking of going anus. And then
2: I bet it's very
3: good. Then I ended up going north, ended up taint. No, wait a second. I could go sack and...
1: I think Christy's lost the will to live.
3: Sack and shaft.
0: I am so ready to leave.
3: Sack and shaft is a great restaurant. They have a drive-thru.
1: It's better than you'd think.
0: Dr. Bunker
3: said...
0: They
3: give you a sack of chicken.
1: Try it again.
0: We now have strong evidence that retained urine on the penis is cause of yeast infections.
2: It's not doctor, it's Mr. Doctor.
0: Whatever. Mr. Professor Doctor.
2: Okay, yes.
0: He's a professor, doctor, or mister.
2: Yep.
1: Please, Mr. Professor Doctor was my father.
5: You can't say God.
0: What the hell is dysuria?
1: It doesn't say?
2: That's a urine.
0: It causes dysuria, tightening of the foreskin.
3: Yeah, you have two surias.
1: At least the uromycetosis.
0: Penile cancer.
2: It's fatal.
3: So this must just be for uncircumcised people.
0: The best advice, he said, is pass urine with the foreskin fully retracted, empty the bladder, then gently squeeze the male member a few times to expel any remaining
2: urine.
0: And
2: that's where things go out of control.
0: After that, dry the area with dry toilet tissue, not wet wipes.
3: I just blow on the tip like a revolver at a shootout.
1: And then you spin it and put it back in your pants?
3: Yeah, then I put it back in the holster. Uh-huh. No, this has to just be for the uncircumcised.
0: Well,
3: right?
0: If you hurt, it doesn't say that anywhere until you get to the best advice part. So, unfortunately...
3: So you have to grab a tissue on your way in, right?
0: Yeah.
3: You can't be holding it, hanging out, and walk to the sink.
1: If you're at a public urinal.
0: Well, if you go into the stall.
1: You can use your shirt tail.
0: If you're uncircumcised,
3: going into the stall, I need gloves.
2: I thought you wiped yours off on your socks. Is that,
1: Right.
3: Of course, you could do that.
0: If you're worried about sitting on public toilets, health experts say there are germier places to worry about, Tom.
2: Oh, yeah. Prostitutes' floors.
1: Sure. Oh, sure. Yeah.
0: Molecular biologist Dr. Lottie Tajuri.
3: Don't you mean, Mrs. Dr.
0: No.
3: Lottie Tajuri?
1: Her maiden name is Da.
0: This is your fault for... Never mind.
1: La-di-da.
0: La-di-da. You know she got that, right?
2: Oh, that's my Diane Keaton impersonation.
3: La-di-da.
2: This movie's brilliant. Okay.
0: That healthy skin offers a protective barrier from germs that could be on a toilet seat. A recent study showed public toilet seats often have fewer microbes than other spots in public bathrooms like door handles, faucet knobs, and flush levers. We've all talked about this.
2: Well, microbes are sly. They don't like being out in the open like that on the toilets.
0: Yeah.
3: That's why I like when they have the paper towels. Then you don't have to touch the door handle.
1: Sure.
0: Right.
3: Think about the flushing lever.
1: Right.
3: On a toilet.
0: And that's
3: that
0: what she says.
2: Have you ever done this? Have you ever waved your hand in front of a paper towel dispenser thinking it was a wave your hand?
3: Of course.
1: Absolutely.
2: And it's not a wave your hand paper towel
1: dispenser. Same with holding my hands under the sink.
2: Yeah.
1: Why isn't this working?
0: Oh, yeah.
1: Oh, I have to
2: you ever had
1: it.
2: A guy, as you're waving your hand in front of the paper towel dispenser, that's not come up behind you and go, just take the towel out? Yeah, that happened
3: to me. That'd be a good candid camera thing where you've got a hidden guy. And then someone walks up to the sink and they wave, nothing happens. They take three steps back, it comes on, they walk back up.
2: That'd be pretty good.
1: Oh, yeah, just driving them crazy.
2: And I demand to know what happened to the endless towel dispenser in the men's room. I don't know what you women were doing, but we had it.
0: We had it, but...
2: And I loved it. I love that.
0: What probably, if it went all the way around?
3: It was probably too expensive to clean them.
2: In retrospect. Yeah, that's true. That's good.
3: There's a place I go that has just all they have are the air hand dryers.
2: Right.
0: Yeah.
3: And it's not physically possible to dry your hands. It gives you like 10 seconds of air.
0: I'm a big fan of the Dyson ones.
2: I was just going to say the Air Blade.
0: Yeah,
2: like the Air Blade.
1: Those are effective.
0: They are very effective. Okay. A lot of movie theaters have them.
1: They do.
0: Yeah, I like them. Yeah.
3: So what does the doctor say to do when you're...
0: Recommends good hygiene, wash your hands properly after using the bathroom, paper towels to dry your hands, and sanitizing your phone if you brought it into the bathroom with you. How germs can spread... Cuts and scrapes on your skin that allow bacteria to get in. So if you have a cut on your butt, don't sit on the seat. There you go.
1: Cut on your butt.
3: Cut on your butt. Isn't that a song that Pat does?
0: Cut on your butt.
2: No, that's Maureen Wallen.
3: Cut on your butt. That's a Coke on the Boat. I'm sorry.
0: Don't touch your face after going to the bathroom. Breathing in particles, either from toilet plumes.
3: Okay.
0: Or hand dryers.
3: See, that's...
0: That'll hold your breath.
3: You've seen that video where they somehow get... They can show you the toilet plume.
0: Oh, yeah.
3: And it flushes, and it looks like there's a huge fountain spraying the room.
0: Yeah. Toilet water splash is also a problem, she said, you should watch out for. So there you go.
1: All right.
3: Now, if you do the courtesy flush?
1: I do.
2: Well, yeah.
1: And I'm not worried about that plume, and I feel like this story has proven it to me. I'm not worried about that plume hitting my butt cheeks.
0: Right.
1: Because healthy skin will not, the microbes, no effect.
0: That's why you have skin.
1: Right.
0: To protect it.
2: You know, skin's the body's largest organ.
3: Mm-hmm. Do you wear goggles in the bathroom?
2: Yeah. Yeah, all the time. Yeah.
3: You don't want to get a sty.
2: As a matter of fact, if I forget my goggles, I don't go.
1: Yeah, that's smart.
3: You know that poem, There Once Was a Man from Nantucket?
1: I do.
3: You know who wrote that? I found it.
1: Who's the author of that?
3: E.E. Coli.
1: I had no idea.
3: The small lowercase e's.
1: Yes, yeah, well, sure.
3: I think everyone knows that. Time to check in with Christy Lee and talk a little bit about that great automobile you have.
0: No one likes having to make a choice. Do they having to make a choice? Does that make sense? 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
0: Mm-hmm.
3: Who would have thought? 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We'll give you some details on that. 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
2: Hey, welcome back to the Bob and Tom Show. We are in the O'Reilly Auto Parts Studios. That is Christy Lee at the news desk.
3: Hi.
2: Well, you're a chipper.
3: I'm almost out of here.
5: Well, trying to take that person.
2: There's Pat Godwin.
5: Hey, chick.
2: Hey, man. There's Josh Arnold.
5: Hi.
2: Did you hear what Christy said?
3: My sure daughter did. Just got home. I can't wait to go see her.
2: There's Ace Cosby.
6: Hello.
2: I'm Chick McGee. Hello.
5: Well, that'll be a different tune next week, won't it? Finally, my daughter's out of here.
3: No. I love having them home.
2: Both of them? Which is your favorite?
3: I don't have a favorite. They're both great.
7: I got Christy just announced that she's taking a bunch of folks to Italy.
3: Yeah,
2: against their will.
3: They're not against.
7: She's got
3: their
7: this. Will. Dear Bob and Tom Show, my wife and I are trying to decide to vacation in Pisa, Italy, or Dublin, Ireland. Can't make up our minds. I'm leaning toward Pisa. That's very funny, sir. Now, if people want to go with you, there's three spots.
3: Three spots left, and I'm finding out right now where to find out more information.
2: Why wouldn't you move to Pisa and open up a donkey dealership and call it Pisa Ass? Why wouldn't you do that?
5: Yes.
2: Just for the T-shirts alone?
7: Yeah.
2: Pisa Ass. You'll save more at Pisa Ass. Look at this donkey.
5: Your donkey needs.
2: Never ridden. Tame as the day is long. No?
3: You guys are funny.
7: Now, we have to go back over that way where you'll see Christy Lee sitting, getting ready to leave. What have you got?
3: Scientists hope to tap into human urine as a sustainable and energy-efficient fertilizer. Knowing that our pee contains most of the essential nutrients for plants, including
2: nitrogen.
3: Thank you. Yeah. Phosphorus and potassium.
2: Oh, yeah.
3: Researchers have developed a way to concentrate urine into a fertilizer-rich stream using forward osmosis. Oh, that's much different than reverse osmosis.
2: I don't know what about it. But the term forward osmosis makes me dizzy.
3: Yeah.
7: What's the difference?
3: One is forward, one is backward.
2: Well, you don't want backward osmosis.
5: No. Yeah. Oh, my God.
2: You might turn into a single cell and being on an
3: reverse
2: ocean
3: reverse osmosis? You probably have that in
7: your
3: water.
7: I have that in
3: water.
7: My sink. Yeah. It's
3: the low energy.
7: This is for urine.
3: Yeah.
7: The guy that figured this out must be a whiz.
5: That was cute.
3: The low energy.
2: real cute. Hey,
7: this is on the fly, my friend.
5: That one wasn't
7: the urine.
2: On the fly.
5: On the fly.
3: Scientists hope the low-energy process will allow them to remove the water from urine while retaining high levels of nutrients, and they'll be able to use them for fertilizer. Would you use we use manure right now. Why not urine?
2: Yeah, but
7: not human. Not
2: people
7: human.
2: Manure won't work, right?
3: No.
2: Or
3: it's
2: will
3: cow
2: it?
3: Manure.
2: Will
3: but
2: it?
7: Oh, did you see the video of the...
2: I wrote it. What?
7: I think it was a truck. I think it was a, what do they call the honey wagons?
2: Yeah. Mm-hmm. They clean out the porta-johns.
7: That got hit by the train.
2: I did.
5: Oh, my gosh.
2: It was all over my timeline.
5: Did it explode?
7: Yeah.
2: Yeah. And the driver's okay, but he was...
5: Thank goodness for that.
2: He was badly hurt.
7: Yeah, it was... they need to mark some of these intersections a little better.
3: Yeah.
7: Yeah, that it's rough.
5: A train?
7: I mean, it almost looks like a movie effect because you can see everything flying.
2: Well, now isn't that?
7: And there was a railroad a fanatic that was just watching.
2: Doesn't
7: it really hit the fan?
2: Spectator.
5: Railroad fanatic.
2: Shouldn't the driver have seen the train tracks?
3: You would have thought.
7: I think that there were some woods
2: to
7: his left.
2: You're going to defend.
7: Yeah,
2: this guy.
7: I mean it.
5: Yeah, he.
7: They
5: yeah.
7: need to have, you know, yeah. bells and red
5: things. You know, they should have lowering barriers and bells that go off.
7: There wasn't one
2: And
7: at
2: you'd
7: that
2: still
7: one.
2: Drive right through it.
3: Have you
2: what
3: seen
2: the
3: video?
2: Hell was that?
3: Have you seen the video of the hippopotamus at the zoo? There's a a mom, and she's got her little toddler, and they're standing there, and the hippopotamus is looking at him, and she's like, oh, look at the cute hippo. And there's no glass barrier. It's just a, you know, they're pretty close,
2: fence.
3: Is what I'm saying.
2: Yeah, like
7: oh, no.
3: And the hippo turns around and just, you know, when hippos go, oh, they, yeah.
7: they spin the tail.
3: And yeah. it's all over them. It's horrific. Yeah. Nice.
7: Yeah. Josh, is this the train here? Josh, look up there. There's the truck coming out of the woods there.
2: There and there's the driver magooing around.
7: Yeah. And then, boom.
3: Oh, yeah. gosh. Is that guy okay?
6: Is he alive?
2: He's alive, but he was
7: look at it.
2: Everywhere.
7: I mean, there's
2: badly injured. That
7: liquid manure like pouring crazy. Everywhere. Cool train.
2: Where did that train come from? This should be.
3: Those woods were pretty. There should have been a crossing
7: There's no barrier there. Yeah.
2: No gate, no whistles, no bells.
7: No, it's the ones where you see the people go around the gate.
2: Ugh. Sure.
7: I don't feel bad for them. If you're that stupid, guess what?
3: Yeah.
7: If you can't your time's
2: pay
7: up.
2: Attention, you get that close to a railroad track and you're not aware a train is right there, why don't you stop?
6: How were there no... I've never seen that, even what? In the most rural
2: oddly,
6: areas.
2: Oddly, oh, sure, they don't all have crossing signs.
6: Man.
3: Yeah.
2: That's true.
6: Well, you guys have all seen it. I have not.
2: It's hard to believe. Hey, Tom, don't you find it hard to believe, Tom, that someone has never seen a railroad crossing without a sign on
7: there,
2: it?
7: There are many
2: I've
7: of them.
2: Seen them all the time. That must be really stupid.
7: What we were talking about was...
2: What?
7: This guy's going to make... fertilizer out of human urine? Is that the idea here?
6: Mm-hmm. Why not?
3: Why not?
7: Okay.
2: Let's grind us up and make Soylent Green. Let's get this over with.
6: Mm-hmm.
2: Check it out. I'm getting my stuff. I'm getting out of here.
3: A retired electrician is spending his time building supersized versions of everyday household items.
7: Love this.
3: Mr. Steve Wainwright creates huge sculptures of dice playing cards, electrical plugs, padlocks, even a retractable measuring tape.
5: Isn't that amusing?
3: Nicknamed Mr. Big Stuff. Uh-huh. The 62-year-old is now...
8: Mr. Big Stuff! Who do you think you are?
3: Has
8: Mr.
3: now
8: Big
3: made
8: Stuff.
3: 20 installations.
8: This is a pencil, but it's 6 feet tall.
6: See? It's bigger.
3: And he has a 5-foot-tall, 3-foot-tall cassette tape.
6: No.
3: Yeah.
7: He's got a nice store.
3: Where is this? It
2: you
3: doesn't say where.
2: You've got to be kidding me.
5: In hell.
6: Bigville.
7: you've ever seen the Big and Tall hardware store? It's right next to the Big and Tall store. You see.
2: I can only use the Big and Tall hardware.
5: I like when people retire and you just, that's it.
2: Yeah.
5: They don't bother the world with... things like this.
7: It's fun.
5: Of course.
8: And then I made a ruler.
7: This would be a good Hallmark movie.
3: Oh, my God.
7: Then he meets a lady that just makes little tiny stuff. Look, you made a giant stool. I made a little baby stool.
8: I have a microscopic.
5: At first glance, they have nothing in common.
8: What?
3: You didn't want to leave.
7: I'm going to do something like this when I retire.
3: What? You're going to make big things?
7: No, I'm going to be in my basement doing a show just like this, but I'll just have dummies of you guys.
3: You're doing it now.
2: Yeah, yeah. Only we're still
6: a lot
2: here.
6: Of practice.
3: We are still here.
7: Puppet versions of you. I'll press the button.
3: That's why you had the puppets made, isn't it? Admit it.
7: That'd be very handy. Thanks so much for joining us. These are the O'Reilly Auto Parts Studios. 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

0: 100.1 WKQQ Lexington's Rock Station. I'm telling you, TNT Tilford closing in on your next chance to win $1,000. That's after Ozzy next. I'll give you a keyword. All you got to do is type that keyword in at WKQQ.com, and that's that. That little bit of effort gets you in to win, and this is the last week to make it happen. Friday afternoon, we're done. The $1,000 bills are gone. So if you want to win, you need to get in while you can, and your next chance is after Ozzy next.
1: Space tourism may be within our lifetime, but for now, gas prices are otherworldly. Who's to say how far $1,000 will go on Mars anyway? Rock

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0: Mellencamp, Pink Houses, 100.1 WKQQ. Mellencamp's going to be doing up at Riverbend in July. 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

ZZ Top 100.1 WKQQ. I'm Tony TNT Tilford. We've got about a half an hour before you get another chance to win $1,000. We've got some rock for you between now and then. You don't have to sit there and wait. I mean, you can rock a little, so let's go. Aerosmith.

Aerosmith and Crazy 100.1 WKQQ. I'm Tony. TNT SEC baseball tournament underway as we speak. Game one going now. Cats play game two. It's UK and Vandy. Be right about 2 o'clock. Depends on how long this first game takes, but right about 2 o'clock or so. If you can't watch but you want to keep up, you can listen. 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
2: You got one over there?
3: Short, I missed Mr. Obvious.
2: Well, who doesn't? Okay, you know what happened to Mr. Obvious.
3: No, I don't. What happened to him?
2: So no one knows if he's alive or dead. They haven't heard from him.
4: He's on a beach somewhere right now.
5: I have another daiquiri.
2: Was that you? Who said
4: that? That was my best John Obvious, yes.
2: Well, I'll try it.
5: Nice and warm and breezy here, I'll tell you that.
6: Oh, my gosh.
4: That's uncanny.
6: Your Clinton was good, and now
4: yeah, I know. The Clinton was really good.
6: Yeah, really.
2: Well, I like Clinton. I'm Bill Clinton.
4: I'm saying you're second place in a Bill Clinton soundalike contest.
2: Okay.
4: But I'm giving you fifth in a Mr. Obvious soundalike.
2: Okay.
6: Yeah, you need to work on it.
2: I appreciate
7: The Bob
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Van Halen, Run with the Devil. 100.1 WKQ, I'm Tony TNT, Telford. Bob and Tom show's back at it tomorrow morning. That starts at 6, goes all the way till 10. And tomorrow, you're going to get comedian Allie Breen checking in. That happens about 8 o'clock tomorrow morning. The Bob and Tom Show on 100.1.

Pearl Jam, Black. They must be close to having a new drummer because they got a date on the concert calendar, just one. They're the final headlining band at Eddie Vedder's Ohana Festival later on this year. So it looks like Pearl Jam's ready to bounce back. New drummer and everything. 100.1.

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Patty and Heartbreakers, 100.1 WKQQ. I'm Tony TNT Tilford. 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

0: 100.1 WKQQ, the Gunners, rocking Paradise City. Their U.S. tour starts August, I think. They're playing stadiums and nowhere close. Not even reasonably close, which means it's going to be a hell of a trip. And you're going to need to drive or fly there. And then you're going to need your tickets. And you're going to need a hotel. And you're going to have to eat while you're there and get some beers at the show. And it ain't going to be cheap, but we might be able to help. We got another shot for you to win $1,000. That's less than 15 minutes away on 100.1.
1: Space tourism may be within our lifetime. But for now, gas prices are otherworldly. Who's to say how far $1,000 will go on Mars anyway?

0: and also stargaze. It's $1,000, Space Cadets. 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

0: Zeppelin, a whole lot of love. 100.1 WKQQ. I'm Tony TNT Tilford. This weekend, it's Memorial Day weekend. You know what that means? We're digging into the 500. It's not just the Indy 500, it's the Rock and Roll 500. Starting that one Saturday morning at 6. I don't know why we don't start on Friday anymore. I guess time's out better or something. I didn't ask. I don't care. I just know that come Saturday, we're rolling through the top 500 tunes in the history of 100.1 WKQQ.
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Scorpions and a Wind to Change, 100.1 WKQQ. I'm Tony T and T Tilford, about a half an hour away from your next chance to rock the bank and win $1,000. And you need to do it while you can, because this week's your last chance. Friday, 5 o'clock, we're done. So cash in while you can. And your next opportunity is 30 minutes away on 100.1.

CDC shaking it. 100.1 WKQQ, Tony TNT, Telford. Bob and Tom show's back on tomorrow morning. We're going to get comedian Allie Breen about 8. And then right around 9, they're going to give you another chance to win yourself $1,000. It's the Bob and Tom Show tomorrow morning on 100.1.

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0: It's Def Leppard doing What Bites on 100.1 WKQQ. Tony TNT Tilford, another 60-minute commercial-free rock block next, and that includes another shot for you to win $1,000. We're about 15 minutes away from that. And this is your last week. It's Rock the Bank. You figure out what you're going to do with the money when you win it yet? I mean, hell, Memorial Day weekend's this weekend, right? Got something around the house that needs to be done? Yeah, but I'm not using $1,000 for that, man. I'm heading to the beach. It's your money. Do what you want to do with it. You got to win it first, and you can do that about 15 minutes from now. Another shot to Rock the Bank coming up on 100.1.
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is Journey. Anyway, you want it, that's the way you'll get it. And if you want Journey live and you missed them the last time they were ever going to play Rupp Arena back in March, lucky you. You got another shot to check it out. They're going to be playing the Yum Center. 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

Stone Temple Pilots, 100.1 WKQQ, Tony TNT Tilford. At Bob and Tom Show, live from the Indianapolis Motor Speedway. It's Carb Day, and the Bob and Tom Show back for the traditional broadcast live from the Speedway in Indianapolis. Indy 500 goes down Sunday. They're going to have movie stars and TV stars and racing stars, and yeah, hell, even Chick will be there. It's the Bob and Tom Show, Friday morning, 100.1.

0: The Steve Miller Band and a Joker. 100.1 WKQQ. I'm Tony TNT Telford. You got another shot to win $1,000. And that is only 15 minutes away. It's a rock the bank. And here's the thing. This week is your last week. You got the rest of today. And then you got tomorrow, Thursday, Friday. Then we roll into the Memorial Day weekend and the contest is over. But you could roll into the Memorial Day weekend up $1,000 as you head into summer. Of course, you got to win the money first. And to make that happen, you need to type in the keyword I'm going to give you about 15 minutes from now. Throw that in at WKQQ.com and then make sure you answer your phone when we call you to tell you you won the money.
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10: Scattering of showers and some thunderstorms out there this evening into the overnight. Those showers and thunderstorms going to ramp it up a notch or two. Some locally heavy downpours, but it's not raining all day on your Wednesday. Temperatures into the 70s. Cooler showers around for the day on Thursday, only into the upper 60s for many areas. And by the time we hit Friday, into the upcoming Memorial Day holiday weekend, rounds of rain and thunderstorms targeting the region. While it is not a total washout, quite a bit of rain may fall over that holiday weekend. From the WKYT First Alert Weather Center, I'm meteorologist Chris Bailey.
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0: Kicking off the afternoon drive with a double shot of the Eagles. And yeah, I know that's a very un-dude thing of me to do. For those of you who are big Lebowski movie fans, you know the dude hated the Eagles, but I'm Shannon the dude. And I say the Eagles are fine by me. It is 100.1 WKQQ. We are doing double shots all day long. So if you get a double shot from a band that you want to hear, let me know on social media at Shannon the dude. Also coming up at 4 o'clock, another shot for you to win $1,000. But when we come back, we're going to get right into the double shots once again with two from Joan Jett and the Black Cards, who you can catch at Bourbon and Beyond Fest. 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

That's right. Joan Jett bringing her bad reputation and the Black Hearts. Can't forget about them to Bourbon and Beyond Fest coming up in September. Hopefully you signed up. You listened to me earlier when I told you to sign up for free tickets at WKQQ.com. If you didn't, then go ahead and do it now. We got a double shot of Petty coming up. We'll do that by request. Also, two from Foo Fighters a little bit later on this hour. Right now, it's a double shot of Aerosmith on Double Q.

100.1 WKQQ coming up in just a few minutes. A story in the news of a person who ordered an urn on Amazon, but it came with a little extra something else. We'll talk about that coming up in just a few minutes. Right now, we're rolling with Petty.

0: 100.1 WKQQ. It is Shannon the Dude hanging out here with you. And I was just reading this story about a Southern California family that got an unexpected, deeply unsettling delivery when they ordered an urn from Amazon to hold their grandfather's cremated ashes. The only problem is, it came with somebody else's ashes already in there. That's right. We don't want somebody else's grandpa. We want to put our grandpa in the urn. It says their grandmother spotted the urn first and asked if it had been pre-filled. I don't think that Amazon's going to pre-fill your family's ashes. Amazon has apologized and said the urn has come through a third-party seller and assigned a team to determine how to handle the remains with dignity. Yeah, who even knows whose remains those are? So I'm just telling you that as a PSA. If you're planning on ordering an urn for your grandpa or anybody else, be careful. It may come with somebody else's grandpa in there already. Pre-filled. Hey, we're coming right back. Got a double shot of Foo Fighters on the way and your next shot to win $1,000 at 4 o'clock.
1: Space tourism may be within our lifetime, but for now, gas prices are otherworldly. Who's to say how far $1,000 will go on Mars anyway? Rock

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1: Rosetta. Sweet Loretta Fat. She thought she was a cleaner, but she was a frying pan. Yeah, the picture. The picker. Picture the fingers, great. Okay.

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2: 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I hope we pass the audition.
3: 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There's the Beatles. That is Grandpa Rock there. I'll give you that. I was talking about Grandpa Rock before the break. And, yeah, Beatles officially, without a doubt, Grandpa Rock. I think Pearl Jam would qualify more as dad rock these days. Here they are. It's a double shot, starting with a live on Double Q.

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0: Ozzy on 100.1 WKQQ. I was asking you guys earlier to send in things that have happened that have made you feel old. One person writes in and says, hearing Britney Spears or Usher on a station that used to play the Beatles and Sinatra. Yeah, that was an eye-opener for me. Like the first time that classic rock stations started playing the 90s music that I listened to, like Nirvana's classic rock now? What? When did that happen? Now, that was, of course, years ago. But the first time that I heard that, I'm like, that's weird. Another person writes in and says, seeing yourself in a phone photo and noticing the old lady look. You know, some guys, when they get old, I guess, more resemble old women than old men. I see that sometimes. I mean, Steven Tyler. What else? Daily habits. Going to bed early. Another person writes in. And then a lot of people were just saying, waking up and feeling pains that you never felt before. Yeah, times that you officially feel like you're getting old. You're like, oh, wait a minute. Yep, I'm old now. We're coming right back after the break. More grandpa rock for you. We'll do a double shot of Queen and also our 60-minute commercial-free ride home, plus your shot to win $1,000. We'll be coming up at 5 o'clock.
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0: 100.1 WKQQ, double shot of Metallica. I remember the year that they played not once but twice at Louder Than Life Fest. That was awesome, man. And I don't know that that's ever going to happen again. Like, number one, can you bring in a band as big as Metallica? Number two, if you can you get them to play twice in the same weekend? But we did. And regardless of if we ever do that again, we've already got the lineup for this year's Louder Than Life. Iron Maiden, they're a big deal. They're going to be playing on Thursday night, September 17th, over in Louisville at the Kentucky Expo Center. You've also got My Chemical Romance on Friday night, the emo crowd. You've also got Limp Bizkit on Saturday as your headlining band, then Tool on Sunday. 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You know you want to be there for free. 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

0: Softballer Megan Grant extended her own NCAA home run record with her 39th and 40th dingers of the season this past weekend against South Carolina. With UCLA advancing to the Super Regionals, Grant will look to continue adding to that record number. And after graduating, she'll play for the expansion Portland Cascade in the AUSL. For more women's sports stories, subscribe to Good Game with Sarah Spain on iHeart Podcasts. 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
1: Rumors spreading around in that Texas town about the shack outside the game. You know what I'm talking about. Just let me know if you wanna go to that whole mile on the range. They got a lot of nice girls.

0: Texas. They were in Kentucky a few weeks ago at Gatton Park. And we got another show happening at Gatton Park. That is Britt Floyd. They are bringing The Wall, The Moon, and Beyond to Gatton Park on September 26th. We got your shot to score free tickets right now over on the contest page, WKQQ.com. All right, so just checking out the thing that Pizza Hut's doing. Have you seen this? Pizza Hut is bringing back old school Pizza Hut. At least 80 different locations. Now, hopefully that will spread and we'll get back to the old Pizza Hut. But if you remember Pizza Hut back in the day, like back in the 80s and 90s, it was like a delicacy. And then somewhere around the late 90s, they started to change the ingredients. The inside of the Pizza Hut stores started looking differently. Seems like to me somebody came in and were like, let's see how we can break this. Kind of like the Cracker Barrel thing. Like, we got a good thing going here. Let's see if we can ruin this. Well, they did. The amount of people, you know, actually getting pizzas from Pizza Hut has declined sharply over the years. But now they're trying to bring it back, the old nostalgia. So now you can expect the stained glass lamps, the red and white checkered Pizza Hut tablecloths, maybe the salad bar. They're bringing back Pac-Man, too. So looking forward to hopefully seeing an old-school Pizza Hut pop up somewhere around Lexington or at least in Kentucky. That would be nice. We're coming right back. Double shot of AC/DC next.
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ACDC on Double Q. Got a request coming in from Shane. He writes me on Twitter. Yes, I'm still calling it Twitter, not X. At Shannon the Dude. Hey, dude, can you do a double shot of Green Day? Yes, we can. We're doing it right now. Starting with When I Come Around on Double Q.

Green Day and Holiday. I guess today's holiday is Election Day, so hopefully you get out there and you vote it. And if you did, send me a picture of your I Voted sticker, assuming that you went to a place that's cool enough to still give out I Voted stickers.

0: That's going to do it for me for today. I'm Shannon the Dude out of here. Back with you once again tomorrow afternoon starting at 3 o'clock. 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The Dude Abides.
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0: 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You! Yes! 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
1: This is 100.1 WKQQ, Lexington's Rock Station.

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All he cared about was his money. He'd stuff it all down into mason jars and he'd bury it all around. And on certain nights, if the moon was right, he'd dig it up out of the ground. He'd pour it all out on the floor of his shack and run his fingers through it. Yeah, Lucius Clay was a greedy old

white trash who lived over on Carver's Creek. 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One night the oldest brother said, y'all meet me in the woody swamp later, and we'll take old Lucius's money and we'll feed him to the alligators. They found the old man out in the back with a shovel in his hand, 13 rusty mason jars he just dug up out of the sand. And they all went crazy and they beat the old man and they picked him up off of the ground and threw him in the swamp and stood there and laughed as the black water sucked him down. Then they turned around and went back to the shack and picked up the money and ran. They hadn't gone nowhere when they realized they were running in quicksand. And they struggled and they screamed but they couldn't get away, and just before they went under they could hear that old man laughing in a voice as loud as thunder. By there yet. There's a spot in the yard in the back of that shack where the ground.

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1: I always love the video for that song where the girl dives into the empty pool and you're like, oh my gosh, she just committed suicide, right? Everybody's shocked. And then she swims up to the edge wet and you're like, wait a minute. Did she just Bugs Bunny that? Did she just dive into the world's smallest glass of water and come out? Yeah. Kind of think she did. Let's walk this way.

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Have you done it in the iHeartRadio app? That's the question. 100.1 WKQQ with a big rig. You do that because then you're just two taps away from having double Q in your ear for contest and more.

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1: Getting ready to get everything started for the championship rounds for the East and West Conference of the National Hockey League. 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